Butters on the Rock Station. It's Corso taking over the airwaves from Elwood on your gorgeous Wednesday evening. Yeah, I'm loving the weather out there right now. But what I'm not liking is the fact that I don't have any electricity in my house. And I live in Kenosha. We were one of the ones that got affected by the outage 2 days ago when we had the storms roll through. We had power, never went out. Then all of a sudden, earlier this morning, about 10:30, power goes out. They contact us and they're like, we're working on it. It'll be back on at 12:30. Then we get another text. It'll be back on at 2:30. Another text, 3:30, 4:30, 5:30. 7 o'clock, my power's not on yet, man. I got to figure this stuff out because I got a whole freezer full of meat in the basement. I don't want that stuff going bad. So, man, that is not a good thing when you lose all that money in meat. It's happened to me in the past, so going to have to figure that one out. Coming up, I got the new one for Five Finger Death Punch. Got some music for you from the Black Moods. Keep it going right now. It's the latest from Bill Murray. It's Always Let You Down on 95 Rock, the Rock Station.

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Rock to Rock Station with the Black Moods and Time Bomb. It's a song blowing up the charts right now. Yeah, and you want to check that band out live, you can. 95 O'Rock's Night at the Fair coming up in just a few weeks. All part of the 95 O'Rock 95 Days of Summer. We got a great lineup for you. We got Magi starting out the show at 5 o'clock. Then we got Backhand Blue, who you just heard, the Black Moods. They were there last year, if you remember. And then our boys in Royal Bliss returning, headlining that night. So it's opening night at Kenosha County Fairgrounds on the Creekside Stage in Wilmot. Wednesday, August 19th, we'll be out there giving you that killer show. The admission to the fair, it's only $12 for adults, $6 for kids. That'll get you into the show, but if you want to get up close, get yourself some VIP tickets. 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And get them now because they will jump up in price the day of the show. And the fair does run all the way through that Sunday, so if you can't make it out that night, you know, you can still get out there and enjoy some carnival rides or the races. They got the drag races. I always like them. And for all the details, just get over to the concerts page, link at 95orock.com. It's all thanks to Magnolia Cafe and Bakery at Lamb's Farm. They're open Tuesday through Sunday for breakfast and lunch, so head that direction and pick up some goodies to eat. Right now, we're going to keep things rolling with the latest one from Five Finger Death Punch, Inside the Storm on Will Rock.

0: Mike Heath from the Will Rock Morning Show. Next week, we announce the destination for Cabin Fever Getaway 2027. 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

little bit of Rob Zombie action for you on the Rock Station. And it is Wednesday, which means it's 95 Will Rocks Web Wednesday. Rob Zombie's coming through. You'll be at C1 Amphitheater coming up here in about a month. Saturday, September 5th. Great lineup, too. You got Zombie, you got Marilyn Manson, you got The Who, and also Orgy. And so right now, all the way up until midnight, you got about 5 hours, a little less than 5 hours to get on over and click on that Web Wednesday link at 95WillRock.com. You could score yourself a pair of front row tickets to that show. 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Brand new music for you now from Electric Callboy featuring Dexter Holland from The Offspring. Love this band, man. Yeah, check out their videos online. They're pretty comical. This is their latest. It's Let the Good Times Roll on 95 Will Rock. We'll

Seems like every band that I come out of either have just come around the area and did a show, or they're coming back to the area and doing a show. And that's one of the bands right there, Black Label Society. And that's the latest off Engines of Demolition. That was Name and Blood. Love that whole album from front to back. But yep, Black Label Society coming through. They're going to be at the Aragon Ballroom Saturday, September 12th. Opening up that show is Dark Chapel and then Zach Sabbath. So Zach Sabbath, that is actually Zach Wilde doing nothing but Black Sabbath songs. I'm definitely going to check that show out. I've never seen Black Label Society, Zach Sabbath, or Dark Chapel before, so I can't wait for that. But check this out. This Friday, we got tickets to that show, and you can get them on our dime. It's Tom and Leah hanging out for the 95 Wheel Rock and Dolls Tavern presenting the 501 Club Party, all part of the 95 Wheel Rock 95 Days of Summer. And this Friday, they will be at Dolls Tavern. That's on Roosevelt Road in Kenosha. Get out there. Tons of specials going on there. They'll have some $2.50 domestics. They'll have some $6 double Tito's, $5 Carbless, $4 Rumpelman shots, and also some $3.50 imports as well. You win some swag, win them Black Label Society tickets, and Bristol Renaissance Fair is starting up here shortly, and you can get some tickets for that. So that runs every weekend all the way through Labor Day. So get on out with Tom and Leah this Friday starting at 5:01. Again, Dolls Tavern in Kenosha. You want more details, hit up that Road Trips page under the Goat tab at 95willrock.com. Speaking of Sabbath, let's play some Sabbath now. It's Paranoid at Will Rock.

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Soundgarden on the Rock Station. So drummer Matt Cameron, he was just he just did a podcast. And if you didn't know, Soundgarden, well, obviously Chris Cornell, he passed away a few years ago. But they had enough music for 8 songs that he had done vocals for. And they're finishing up on that right now. So there's going to be one more Soundgarden album that they're going to release sometime in the next couple of months. So he was just talking about how they're going around, how they're doing it. They got their producer, and they're trying to capture the signature authentic Soundgarden sound that they always had. But it's a little difficult considering that Chris Cornell isn't with them anymore. And he also talked about his departure from Pearl Jam, too. So he was with that band for quite some time, over 20 years. And he left that band, and he said the reason he left is because he wanted to focus 100% of his creative energy on this long-awaited final album for the fans. So he's just dedicating everything for this new Soundgarden album. I cannot wait to hear it. It's Corso here in the Will Rock Studios with you, taking you through your Wednesday evening. Thanks for having us on. Thanks for tuning in. Got some new music coming up for you from Wage War. Got some Linkin Park, some Buck Cherry coming up too. Here's 3 Days Grace now with their latest. It's Don't Want to Go Home Tonight on D-Rock Station.

Warning. Side effects of Nights with Corso may include headbanging, laughter, and questionable life choices. You've been warned. 95 will rock. The Rock Station.

That was a classic blast from the Beastie Boys on 95 Rock, the rock station. So Mike D, he's back at it. Yeah, once back in 2012 when Adam MCA passed away, out of respect, for nearly 15 years, they haven't, the other two members of the Beastie Boys haven't done anything, but he's back at it now. He finally feels right, and he's got a new album coming out that's going to be dropping on August 28th. So he put a little band together with his two kids, Skylar and Davis Diamond, and they're hitting the road. I just saw that they're going to be coming to the Riviera Theater Friday, October 16th. So if you want to see one of the Beastie Boys live in action, you can go check them out at the Riv. But, hey, you don't have to fight for your right to party this Friday or Saturday. Our own Tom Keefe from the morning show is stepping out of the morning show studio to do some stand-up comedy. And he's done it in the past. He's pretty good, too. And last time I believe he did stand-up comedy was with who he's going to be doing it with this Friday and Saturday. So Don Jameson, you might remember him from that metal show, VH1's classic, That Metal Show, is coming back through. And Tom is going to be the opener for him. So get on out to Kenosha Comedy Club this Friday or Saturday, or both nights, whatever. It's at the Wyndham Garden down by the harbor in Kenosha. It's always a good time. I'm actually picking up Don tomorrow from O'Hare. Picked him up. I hung out with him the last few times he's been in town. We became pretty good friends. So I'm going to pick him up tomorrow. And then Friday morning, I'm going to bring him into the studio. He's going to be live with Tom on the morning show from 8 to 10, too. So tune in for that. And then I'll be bringing him back through the comedy show so we can do a stand-up on that Friday and Saturday. You want some details on that, or maybe you want to spend the night at the hotel, all the rates and the ticket information are on the Road Trips page under the Go tab at 95WillRock.com.

0: 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That's what we are. All the other species look back and go, damn, I'm glad it ain't me.
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New Rock and Roll Rock from Wage War. That was Blindfolded. Speaking of being completely blindfolded, so I'm checking out this story online right now, and I can't believe it, man. I can't make this stuff up, man. It makes me want to burn my own eyeballs out. There was this perfectly healthy woman who spent 4 straight months having these massive, vivid hallucinations, and she was just straight up tripping, and she literally forgot how to speak and started shouting absolute nonsense. So they rushed her to the emergency room. And the doctors threw her into an MRI machine and discovered that her brain was entirely packed with live tapeworms. Man, it's disgusting. But, I mean, like I said, I'm not making this up. Apparently, she had been living in some kind of unsanitary conditions after a typhoon happened. She was from the Philippines. So she swallowed some microscopic parasite eggs in dirty food or water or some damn thing. But they hitched a ride through her bloodstream, straight into her skull to build little, like, worm condos in her brain. And I guess it's a real condition. I'm not even going to try to pronounce it, but it causes seizures, memory loss, total insanity, and that stuff just absolutely grosses me out to the core. So next time you think you're just having a weird trip or a bad headache, you might want to double check that you don't have a whole colony of uninvited tenants throwing a rave in your head. But hey, if you want a much better reason to lose your mind, today is Web Wednesday, all part of the 95 Will Rock, 95 Days of Summer. And what we got going on is some front row tickets for you. Yeah, that's right. Front row tickets to go see Rob Zombie, The Who, Orgy, and Marilyn Manson coming through at the C1 Amphitheater Saturday, September 5th. So you got a few hours left. 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All thanks to U.S. Army. 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We'll keep it going with Manson. It's beautiful people on Will Rock.

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Crazy Bitch from Oak Cherry on 95 Will Rock, The Rock Station. Just saw them again at Summerfest, opening up for Canna Box a few weeks back. They still got it. Josh Todd still got that voice, man. Seen them about 4 or 5 times. Like Buck Cherry. But we got Crazy Bitches, and then we got Crazy Beaches. We got to Find Your Beach, not Bitch. They should have called it that, to Find Your Crazy Bitch Bar Tour. But no, but it's the Find Your Beach Bar Tour. We're doing this every Thursday night throughout the summer, all part of the 95 Will Rock 95 Days of Summer. And Tom Keefe from The Morning Show, he's going to be out at the Beach House in Ingleside tomorrow at 7 o'clock. Get on out there, because that is your best way to qualify to win a spot on the CFG coming up in January. Don't know where we're going yet. They're going to give you that information coming up this Wednesday. And but for now, get out there tomorrow at 7 o'clock, and that's your best odds to have a chance to win that trip, like I just said. But get out there, love some $4 Corona bottles on special. You can win some swag. And if you're a fan of Lynyrd Skynyrd and Loverboy, you'd possibly win some tickets. Go see them coming through at the C1 Amphitheater on Saturday, August 15th. So again, 7 o'clock tomorrow with Tom Keefe at the Beach House in Ingleside. 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And if you want more details on that, hit up their road trips page at 95wheelrock.com. 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
1: Hey there, it's Wayne, and this Friday night, I'm rocking the chain with Miller Lite. Come on out, it'll be a great time. It's 90s weekend at Blarney Island this weekend. 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I'm going to be rocking my Wolverine underoos, and if you happen to see them, that won't even be the strangest thing you see at Blarney Island this weekend. $5 Fridays in full effect. 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However you choose to get there, whether it be by your own boat, the shuttle at Mulligan Harbor, take a helicopter, swim, wade, paddleboard, wakeboard, kayak, whatever it takes, get to Blarney Island this Friday night.

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Avenged Sevenfold on the Rock Station. Check them guys out tomorrow. They'll be at the C1 Amphitheater, bringing along Good Charlotte. If you want details on that show and see if there's even tickets still left, get on over 95orock.com. Hit that Go Tab, hit that Concerts page link. Of course, we're here taking you through your Wednesday evening. Got some Eva Under Fire on the way for you. Also, the number one song in the land. That's all coming up. We'll keep it going with Papa Roach on Will Rock.

From the bargain hunt marathons of Gurney Mills to the treasure hunts at Caledonia's 7 Mile Fair, 95 will rock.

Curious to hear how that all went down. I probably see some stuff online too, because it's kind of a weird combo right there. But I know they've been having them on the road with them already, and I think they're doing some shows with Ice Cube. Either they did, or they're going to somewhere down the line. So they're mixing it up a little bit. I like that. But speaking of Absolute Paradise, nobody knows exactly where the morning show crew is escaping for the CFG coming up in January. But they're going to tell you this coming Wednesday. They'll officially drop the big destination this coming Wednesday, but it might be driving you completely crazy right now and you want to beat everyone else to the punch. You can find the details a whole day early. How you do that is head straight over to 950rock.com, hit up that Road Trips page under the Go tab, and sign up right now for the early bird email. Zero obligation, and you'll get the exclusive trip details directly in your inbox on next Tuesday before anyone else. Big old shout out to our partners at Travel Leaders and Funjet Vacations for helping us keep this winter escape rolling. Now let's pivot straight back into the absolute biggest tracks dominating the airwaves right now. Turn this one up. It's the number one song in the entire country. It is Breaking Benjamin with Something Wicked on Will Rock.

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New Rock, New Rock from Kingdom Collapse. That was Survivor. That song right there is just moving on up the charts. And they're actually coming through. We've got Studio East up and running next Friday. Put it on your calendar. They'll be coming through, playing a couple acoustic songs for you. I think they're going to do three songs. And that night, I know they're headed. They're playing in Cudahy on Thursday, and then they're heading to Reggie's in Chicago for Friday. But we snagged them in between. So they're going to be at the studio here right outside our studio doors. Entrance G, the G-Spot here at Gurney Mills. And they're going to hit the stage at 1 o'clock and play, I believe, three acoustic songs for you. So come on out. It's free to the public. And you can get a picture with the band, and it's just always fun. So come on through. Again, this coming, next Friday. Not tomorrow, but the following Friday. Come through Studio East. All thanks to U.S. Army. 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It's 95 Will Rocks Web Wednesday. You got a couple hours left. You got all the way up until midnight. If you're a fan of Rob Zombie, Marilyn Manson, The Who, or Orgy, they're coming through at the C1 Amphitheater in September, Saturday, September 5th, to be exact. And we got a pair of front row tickets we want to give somebody. So get on over there. Click on the Web Wednesday link at 95willrock.com. I'm going to play a little Orgy for you now. This is them doing their version of Blue Monday on 95 Will Rock.

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All right, it's coming down to the end of the 95 Rock Summer of Bliss boat tour we've been doing for the last few weeks with Car Bliss and OTC Rentals. So we got our final stop happening this Sunday at Captain's Quarters. It's been all part of the 95 Rock 95 Days of Summer. And so we have all these little QR codes at these different locations spread around the chain. You go to these locations, you find the locations where they're at over at 95orock.com, and you might want to just jump on that first thing tomorrow if you don't have to work or anything, because tomorrow is the last day to scan them QR codes, and you and possibly three of your friends can actually get on the boat with Tom Keefe this Sunday starting at 1 o'clock. So what they'll do is they'll go to the beach house in Ingleside. So even if you don't win, just get out to the chain this Sunday, go to the beach house somewhere about 1 o'clock-ish, something like that. And you can hang out there, even if you're not on the boat, and you have a chance to win some Car Bliss prizes. From there, they'll leave. 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

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All right, you can check these guys out coming up on the opening night of the North County Fair in Wilmot. They'll be hitting the Creekside stage sometime after 5 o'clock. Hopefully you're out there joining us. It's Backhand Blue with Grow a Pair on 95 Rock, Key Rock Station.

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2: 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And it's going to work. We can take it to the next level, which at that point was hiring one guy.
4: You said it was easy to make things work. It was just us two. 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
2: Yes, yes.
4: But from a work standpoint, it was 7 days a week. We were doing deliveries on Sunday mornings sometimes. We were...
2: We didn't have any expenses.
4: Yeah. But we didn't have a life either.
2: No.
4: We had no life other than work, work, work.
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4: But we were okay with that. That's the decision we made. You know, that's the path we went down. We were okay with that.
5: When you first saw her, she was out walking her dog. You didn't notice her at first. But when you finally did, it was too late. Because at that moment, you were speeding. She was out walking her dog and only had a second to let go of the leash. Your foot was on the gas and her life was on the line. Speeding catches up with you. 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

95 Will Rock, the Rock Station with Candlebox. And Candlebox, I thought they were calling it quits, but nope, they're not. Peter Klett, original guitar player, back in the band. And so original lead singer Kevin Martin, I think he came out in an interview and said, you know what, my buddy's back in the band. We're going to go write some more music. So they'll be coming out with a new album sometime next year. Love Candlebox. Just check them out at Summerfest. And then a couple weeks later, they played at the Summer of 99 and Beyond Festival. And from what I heard, they put on a really good show there, too. But love that band. They're really good live, too. If you've never seen them before, you need to check them out because they're not quitting anytime soon. It's Corso here in the Will Rock Studios with you for a couple hours yet. Got some Korn coming up. Got some Weezer. Got some AC/DC. All kinds of good music coming your way. And right now, we got some Beartooth. Got their latest. It's free on Will Rock.

nights with Corso, tearing through the dark on 95 Will Rock, the rock station.

recording it right now on the Rock Station. Right now, I got some details on how you can get out and keep that weekend rocking. 95 Will Rock, Miller Lite, rocking that chain. All part of the 95 Will Rock 95 Days of Summer this Friday. After tomorrow, starting at 9 o'clock, get out with Wayne. He'll be hanging out at Blarney Island, you know, that place a mile away from reality. He'll be out there for 90s weekend. It's the kickoff night for 90s weekend. And I guess you dress up when you go out there, too. It's a heroes and villains party. Costumes are encouraged. So get out there and pick your favorite hero or villain, whatever you want. And get out there and just have a good time. And it is $5 Fridays, all the way every Friday through summertime. And they have some $5 food specials going on. You get some $5 aluminum pints and Miller Lite, and you could save $5 off that shuttle that gets you over to the island. So what you want to do, if you've never been to Blarney before, which, where you go is you go to Mulligan Harbor, which is formerly the Port of Blarney. That's on Grass Lake Road, west of Route 59 in Antioch. Go there, you'll see a little dock, and then this boat will show up. And that's what you hop on to get over to Blarney Island, where all the fun will be had. So while you're out there, like I said, it's 90s weekend kickoff on Friday. So it's going on all weekend long. But if you get out there Friday around 7 o'clock, they got a band called ORD Rocks. They'll be hitting the stage at 7 o'clock. And right after them, you got Marlon and the Shakes. And so get out there for some live music. Wayne will be out there at 9. Not only that, you can enter for a chance to win your way into the 95 Will Rock Morning Show Chula Vista Getaway coming up in November when they head to the Dells, big old 80,000-square-foot water park. 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And they got the second annual Build Your Own Bikini Contest coming up at Blarney Island. And that's happening not this Sunday, but next Sunday. 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
1: Naked mole rats had a big week.
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Brand new music for you on 95.0 Rock, the rock station. That was Motionless in White with Rest in Peace featuring Skylar Grey. And they're hitting the road. You want to check them out. It's the Sweat and Blood Tour. And Motionless White bringing along Dark Divine, my buddies in Dayseeker, and The Devil Wears Prada. That show going down Friday, November 13th at the Pfizer in Milwaukee. 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Hit that go tab. Hit that concerts page link. All the information is there for you for that show and all the other shows coming through. And don't forget, while you're over there, it is Web Wednesday going on right now, all the way up until midnight. You got a little while yet. If you're a fan of Rob Zombie, Marilyn Manson, The Who, or Orgy, they're coming through. They'll be at the CU in Amphitheater Saturday, September 5th. And we got a pair of front row tickets we just want to give away to somebody. So just get over to click on that Web Wednesday link at 95.0rock.com. They'll ask you a couple questions, and you might possibly walk away with them front row tickets. 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This is the band opening up the show that night. It's a brand new one from them. It's The Who featuring Johnny Hawkins from Nothing More. It's Lost Soul on 95.0rock.

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0: The Rock Station.

Girls, girls, girls on the Rock Station. Them guys coming through in just a couple of weeks. Again, another show to see you in Amphitheater. Good lineup, too. You got Extreme and Tesla opening up. And that show happening Saturday, August 22nd. Speaking of girls, girls, girls, it just doesn't have to be girls, girls, girls. It can be boys, boys, boys, too. It's the Build Your Own Bikini Contest happening at Blarney Island. So it's the second annual Build Your Own Bikini happening through Miller Lite and Will Rock. It's all part of the 95 Will Rock, 95 Days of Summer. And what it is, you build a bikini out of non-traditional items. So I don't know last year who won, what they built their bikini out of. I should probably check that out because I'm kind of curious. But so you use your imagination. Obviously, you don't use, you know, cloth or anything like that. But you build your own bikini, and the fans will vote. And whoever gets first place, getting a pretty good prize. First place is an all-inclusive trip for two to any Rio Palace Hotel and Resort property in Cancun, Mexico. And second place is really good, too. It's $500, half of a grand, I'd take it. Especially if, let's say, you're a felon and you can't get a passport to go to Mexico. Maybe you just want to get that $500. Or maybe just third place, that's $250. And cash is king, man. Love me some cash. You can sign up now at 95orock.com. And it's happening on a Sunday, August 9th. Not this Sunday, but next Sunday. And it'll be happening during Fantasy Fest. Well, that's going on. It's starting around 1 o'clock at Blarney Island. It's all thanks to Travel Leaders, Funjet Vacations, and Rio Hotels and Resorts. 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

So Godsmack just expanded their Rise of the Rock World Tour with a new run of U.S. fall dates. So I just checked them out for the first time at the CU one a couple weeks back. But they added on some more shows. And if you missed them at the CU one, they're coming back through in October. October 20th, they'll be in Milwaukee at the Landmark Credit Union Live. Never been to that place before. I'm kind of curious how that place is. But Dorothy, still on the bill, probably because Dorothy is dating Sully right now. So, yeah, they probably get to share, you know, all the gas prices on the tour bus and all that good stuff, too. So it just makes the most sense. But, yeah, October 20th in Milwaukee at the Landmark CU1 Amphitheater if you want to go check out Godsmack. Of course, we're here with you for a little while yet, hanging out in the Will Rock Studios with you. Got some Allison Chains on the way. We're going to get closer with Trent Reznor and the boys in Nine Inch Nails. But right now, it's Gone, Gone, Gone. It's the Autumn Kings on Will Rock.

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guys blowing up right now. That's Magi with their latest Highway Blues. And if you like that song, you like that band, why don't you come check them out? They're going to be opening up the show on the Creekside Stage at the Kenosha County Fairgrounds in Wilmot, opening day of the fair, Wednesday, August 19th. So get on out to 95 O'Rock's Night at the Fair, all part of the 95 O'Rock 95 Days of Summer. Got a great lineup for you. Got them guys. We got Backhand Blue. Got the Black Moods coming back through. They played last year, and our boys in Royal Bliss taking it all out that night. Show start at 5 o'clock. If you want to get up close to the stage, we got some VIP tickets right now. They're $28. You want to get them now online because they will go up the day of the show. And if you don't want to pay that money to be up and close and personal to the bands, you don't have to. The admission price will get you in to the concert as well. It's only $12 for adults, $6 for kids. The fair does open up that Wednesday and runs all the way through that Sunday, too. So get on out. Enjoy yourself at the Kenosha County Fairgrounds in Wilmot, but get out there and hang out with us. It's all thanks to Magnolia Cafe and Bakery at Lamps Farm. They're open Tuesday through Sunday. Head there for breakfast and lunch. And if you need more details, hit up that concerts page link at 9.

0: John Keefe from the Will Rock Morning Show. 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

95 Rock, the Rock Station with Nine Inch Nails and Closer. Speaking of Closer, we're getting closer to football season starting. Yeah, I just looked it up. I was kind of curious. And the first game is actually, preseason game is happening next Thursday. Man, I can't believe we're already in the football season. It is the NFL Hall of Fame game. So that's the one they do in Canton, Ohio. And it is actually Carolina Panthers versus the Arizona Cardinals. And then after that, the next preseason game is August 20th, so you got a couple weeks before the next one after that, and that's Las Vegas Raiders at the Houston Texans. But, man, time flies when you're having fun. I love football. I love gambling. I love winning money. Last year I didn't win crap, but hopefully this year I do a little better. Of course, we're here with you for a little while yet on your Web Wednesday. That's right, it is Web Wednesday, and you only got a couple more minutes left to get on over to 95orock.com and click on that Web Wednesday link, because if you're a fan of rock,

Rob Zombie, Marilyn Manson, The Who, or maybe Orgy. They got a show coming through on Saturday, September 5th at C1 Amphitheater, and we got a pair of front row tickets to give to somebody. So get on over there on that Web Wednesday link. They'll ask you a couple questions, and maybe you'll get some front row tickets to that show. All thanks to U.S. Army. You can visit them at goarmy.com. Here's White Zombie, Thunder Kiss 65 on Will Rock.

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Black Label Society on 95 Wheel Rock, the rock station. And that's the one song Ozzy actually jumped in on vocals for, song titled Stillborn. It's one of the more famous ones from Black Label Society. The reason I played that is because Black Label Society is coming through. I've never seen them live. I plan on going to this show. It's going to be good, too, because Zach Sabbath is actually opening up. And what that is, that's Zach Wilde doing nothing but Black Sabbath covers. And that show is happening at the Aragon Ballroom Saturday, September 12th. And we got your way in. On our dime, you can win these tickets. And what you need to do to win them is come hang out with us this Friday. It's 95 Old Rock and Dolls Tavern presenting the 501 Club Party, all part of the 95 Old Rock 95 Days of Summer. Tom and Leah from the morning show, they will be at Dolls Tavern. That's in Kenosha, my stomping grounds. They'll be there. That's right off of Roosevelt Road. And they'll have a bunch of drink specials there going on, too. They got some $2.50 domestics, some $3.50 imports, some $4 Rumplemint shots, no thank you, and also some $5 Carbliss and $6 Double Tito's. You can win some swag. You can win them Black Label Society tickets, and the Bristol Renaissance Fair is coming through. They'll have tickets for that. That's going to be on the weekends all the way through Labor Day. So if you're a fan of dressing up or going out and seeing the wenches, you can win some tickets for that, too. So, again, Friday, starting at 5:01 at Dolls Tavern on Roosevelt Road in Kenosha with Tom and Leah. For more details, hit up that Road Trips page at 95WorldRock.com. Of course, so heading out the door, Wayne's coming in next to start out your Thursday morning. Got some Rage Against the Machine coming up for you, but right now we're going to take it to Tim Montana. He's going to break you down on Will Rock.

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keep on rocking on Will Rock. It's Wayne taking things over from Corso, kicking off your early Thursday with the new one from Shinedown off their latest album, 8. This one is called Young Again.

That's the most recent from Magi, Highway Blues. They're going to be the guys opening up the show for Will Rock Night at the Kenosha County Fair Wednesday, August 19th. 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Going to be a great time at that show. I got more new tunes for you with Dead Sugar, Greta Van Fleet. We'll get some 10 years in there. And then tomorrow night, we kick off the weekend. Join Tom and Leah, the Will Rock Morning Show, at Doll's Tavern in Kenosha for the 501 Club Party. It's going to be a great time. They got plenty of specials going on there. $250 domestics, $350 imports, $4 Rumpelman shots, $5 Carbliss, $6 double Tito's, Will Rock swag for you to win, and just a good time at Doll's Tavern. And, of course, we're going to bring along some concert tickets. Bristol Renaissance Fair going on weekends now through Labor Day Monday. Black Label Society coming to the Aragon Ballroom with Zach Sabbath and Dark Chapel on September 12th. That's all up for grabs and just a fun way to kick off your weekend. Doll's Tavern's on Roosevelt Road in Kenosha. Join Tom and Leah, the Will Rock Morning Show, there tomorrow night.

0: Hey, Tom Keith from the Will Rock Morning Show. Join me for a couple of nights of comedy this Friday and Saturday night. I'm the opener, and Don Jameson brings the actual comedy. You'll know him from VH1's That Metal Show, and he won an Emmy for Inside the NFL. 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

So latest from Greta Van Fleet, Play Your Games. They're in town playing a Lollapalooza after show at the Metro either today or tomorrow or yesterday. I don't remember when it is. You can find out more at Greta Van Fleet. It's sold out in like 10 minutes. So, you know, I just know they're in town. I don't think they're going to be stopping by Studio East, but you never know. We might be able to make it work. They don't have to be at the venue until like 10 p.m. or something, whatever night they are playing. I should tell Elwood, remind Elwood about that, see if we could get him to stop by. It's Wayne, keeping the new in your ear holes with Machine Gun Kelly featuring Fred Durst. Fix your face.

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More new tunes for you from Muse, Motionless and White, Royal Bliss, and a whole lot more. Tom's going to be doing comedy this weekend, tomorrow night and Saturday night. He's going to be at the Kenosha Comedy Club at the Wyndham Garden, Kenosha Harborside. He's the opener on the night. Don Jameson of VH1's That Metal Show will be the headliner. Good comedy from both Tom and Don, hopefully, all weekend long. You know, Friday and Saturday night. 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

Today's from Marilyn Manson, Exit Wound. 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It's weighing coming up next month, which is only a couple of days away, but it's a little bit further down the road. I want to say it's towards the end of the month is when the new album Tanzanite from Electric Callboy is coming out, where you'll be able to find this, their new tune featuring Dexter from The Offspring. Let the good times roll. We'll be right back.

It's a new one from Bill Murray off their new album, Kinda Hard. Always Let You Down is the name of the tune. I got more new tunes for your ear holes with Ryan Purds, Poppy, the latest from Nickelback, new Atreyu, and a whole lot more. And tonight, Tom's going looking for beaches, and you can find your beach with him. 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

It's a new one from Nickelback featuring John 5, Rattle the Cage. It's Wayne and I was walking the mall earlier today, yesterday technically, and my boot fell apart. My boots have been falling apart. They've been through two motorcycle accidents. I think they've held up fairly well, but the soles keep coming off and keep gluing them back on. At some point, I'm going to need new boots. Here's the problem. Finding boots in a size that works. Because I tried to get some boots, and they sent them to me, and they didn't fit. And I thought I got the right size, but, you know, I guess I need a size bigger. It's weird. Not all manufacturers keep to the same size. That or my foot's swollen. I don't know what. Here's the latest from Atreyu. They'll be playing the Aragon Ballroom in November with Under Oath. Tickets for that show are on sale now. This is the latest from Atreyu. All for you. I did it!

That's the latest from Swedish band Immanence. The name of the song is Crestfallen. You'll be able to find that on their forthcoming new album, Axis Mundi, which you can pre-order now over at ImminenceBand.com. And while you're floating around websites and stuff, might as well get over to the Road Trips page at 95WillRock.com and sign up for the 95 Will Rock Morning Show Cabin Fever Getaway. No obligation, early bird email. That email is going to go out on Tuesday at some point. Some point in the morning, as I recall. Tuesday, August 4th. So this coming Tuesday. And then whoever gets that email is going to know where we're going on the Cabin Fever Getaway 2027, January 24th through the 31st. So you'll know where you're going, and you'll know what room options are available, what flight options are available, what, you know, seating options on the flight are available, excursions. You'll get all that information and be able to book it at that moment in time, August 4th, if you get the early bird email. Now, if you don't get the early bird email, you will just find out where we're going on Wednesday, August 5th, with the Will Rock Morning Show. Tom and Leah will make that announcement. And some of those options will not be there because they will be sold out. In fact, the trip will be mostly, will probably be about 60% sold out in that first 24 hours. The last 40% will go on Wednesday. I'm just warning you, giving you all the information as I've got it. Get all the details for the Cabin Fever Getaway as we've got them right now on the Road Trips page at 95willrock.com. And it doesn't hurt to sign up for that that early bird no obligation email. It's just one more email that you can either open or not open, but at least you've got that option. And if you might as well get that option. It's all thanks to Travel Leaders and Funjet Vacations.

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Next week, we announce the destination for Cabin Fever Getaway 2027. 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

That's the most recent from Wage War. Blindfold is the name of the tune. It's Wayne keeping the new in your ear holes with the most recent from Breaking Benjamin. Name of the tune is Something Wicked. Good odds you can hear it live when they come to town. Credit Union One Amphitheater, September 18th. Tickets are on sale now.

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1: From Ashes to New and their most recent, Die for You. I got more new tunes for you from Sleeping with Sirens, Royal Bliss, Five Finger Death Punch, Mastodon, and a whole lot more. And on Sunday, Tom is going to climb aboard the SS Carbliss and go cruising the chain of lakes, stopping at the Beach House in Ingleside, Electric Harbor in Antioch, and then wrapping things up at Captain's Quarters in Antioch, where at all three stops, you'll have a chance to win fabulous Carbliss prizes. There'll be Carbliss specials and a whole lot of fun this Sunday. We're going to announce the winner later this morning, or at least we're going to call the winner later this morning. I don't know that we're going to announce it, but when I get back in later today, I will make some phone calls and find a winner to join Tom on the SS Carbliss this Sunday. So you still have a slim chance of getting out to one of the sponsor locations, scanning the QR code, and then maybe you'll win your way in to the SS Carbliss, the 95 Blue Rock Summer of Bliss boat tour with Carbliss. 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
1: Hey there, it's Wayne, and this Friday night, I'm rocking the chain with Miller Lite. Come on out, it'll be a great time. It's 90s weekend at Blarney Island this weekend. 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I'm going to be rocking my Wolverine underoos, and if you happen to see them, that won't even be the strangest thing you see at Blarney Island this weekend. $5 Fridays in full effect. 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

'Tis I, Neil, of the band Royal Bliss. 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This is magnificent. Thank you, 95 Wheel Rock.

This most recent from Beartooth, Free is the name of the tune. They're going to be in town on November 20th playing the Aragon Ballroom, part of the Pure Ecstasy Tour. Also on the bill is Magnolia Park and a couple others, as I recall. 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More new tunes for you from Avatar, Eva Under Fire. Then we'll get into some Godsmack and a whole lot more. 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

From their forthcoming new album, Everything's Falling, that's The Warning and Kerosene. That new album of theirs drops at the end of August. 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

morning, it's Wayne. That's the latest from Cage the Elephant, Beaches in Tennessee. I'll keep the new music in your ear holes with the latest from Fozzy. This one's called I Know Evil.

From their new album, Born to Kill, that's Social Distortion's latest. Tonight, Social Distortion coming to town with Riot, part of Riot Fest. 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We'll get into some Royal Bliss, the new one from Moon Fever, and a whole lot more. And coming up on Wednesday, August 15th, Royal Bliss will be in town at the Kenosha County Fairgrounds playing the Creekside Stage for 95 Will Rock Night at the Fair. We kick off the fair every year, have done so for the last six years. 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Royal Bliss, The Black Moods, Backhand Blue, and Magi are our musical acts that night. 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

That's the most recent from A Perfect Circle, Starless, off of their brand spanking new album, which came out just before they came to town not that long ago. It's Wayne keeping the new in your ear holes with Architects from their February 2025 album, The Sky and All Between. This one's called Broken Mirror.

a new one from Tim Montana, Break Me Down. You'll be able to find it on his new album, Entire State of Tim Montana, due out on Friday, tomorrow. And then he's coming to town in November with Alter Bridge and Big Wreck playing The Rave November 14th. 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Tomorrow night, we'll give you a chance to win some tickets. Not necessarily concert tickets. 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Black Label Society coming to the Aragon Ballroom on Saturday, September 12th. 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

There's a new one from Backhand Blue, Grow a Pear. It's weird that it's spelled pear, P-E-A-R. I'm now wondering if it's some sort of FCC regulation about the talking of testicles. I could be wrong. We'll find out from Backhand Blue on Wednesday, August 19th, when they come to the Kenosha County Fairgrounds for Will Rock Night at the Fair. 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That's where they're going to be. 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It's Wayne. Coming up next Friday, these guys are going to be playing Studio East. It's August 7th, right around 2-ish in the afternoon. This is the new one from Kingdom Collapse, Survivor.

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And tickets for Tom's comedy performance coming up Friday and Saturday night this week are on sale now as well. He's going to be playing the Kenosha Comedy Club at the Wyndham Garden Kenosha Harborside with Don Jameson. Tom's the opener. Don's the headliner. They're going to be doing some comedy, get some laughs with Tom and Don Jameson this Friday and Saturday night. Tickets are on sale now. 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Go get some laughs. Everybody could use a little bit of levity in their life right now. From their most recent album, Alienation, this is the new one from 3 Days Grace. Don't Want to Go Home Tonight.

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3: Hey there, it's Wayne. Thanks for spending part of your early Thursday with me. I'll be back in your ear holes again after midnight. Have a great rest of your day. Open Phone Thursday coming up with the Will Rock Morning Show and the pregame as well. 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

0: Welcome to the Friday morning edition of the pregame of the Will Rock Morning Show with Tom and Leah. Just me and her, at least until, wait a second, it's Thursday. What am I talking about? Okay, that makes more sense. The Thursday morning edition of the Will Rock Morning Show. I was doing my Friday stuff. You ever get up in the morning, you don't even know what day it is? At least I didn't get in the shower with my socks on. Today, by the way, if I had an intern, I could make them change my wet socks if that happened. It is National Intern Day. We used to really abuse the interns around here. Of recent, we had Cleo as an intern last summer, and, well, I needed something picked up at my house. And so I sent her to the penthouse. We'll hear that on National Intern Day. That's next on Will Rock. At least my socks are dry.
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0: Young Cleo has been tasked with going to my penthouse and getting my mobile. I went back home to get my laptop, so of course I left my cell phone. It's nice, isn't it? Have you been up there before? This is your first time up there.
6: No, I've never been up
7: there. I hope the intern hasn't been in your house before. That'd be really
0: not
7: creepy.
0: Since last week when we do our special exercises together. What?
6: Please stop it.
0: Back rubs are part of the internship, Leah, right? You understand that, Cleo. So advance down the hallway. Now, if you look to your left on that little piece of furniture there, is there a phone sitting on top of that?
6: Like the little dresser thing across from the bathroom?
0: Yeah.
6: No, there's not.
0: All right, look in the bathroom.
6: Okay, now I'll look in the bathroom.
0: Leah, call my phone.
6: Yeah, no phone in here.
0: Okay, go to the bedroom.
7: Oh, bro.
6: Don't have the phone on.
0: I can't. Into the boudoir.
7: Are you sure you don't have your phone?
6: Found it.
0: There it is. All right. Don't answer it. It's just Leah. Where was it? Next to the bed?
6: Yeah, and your charger.
0: All right. You see the little, next to the television, little table there? There's a little red guy, and he has a green.
6: Yeah, I do see him.
0: That's Merp. His name is Merp. So I don't talk to myself because I live alone. So I don't talk to myself when he's who I talk to.
7: Merp.
0: I talk to Merp. Like, I get home, and I'm not thinking something like, Merp, I'm home. Mm-hmm. Merp. And when I'm talking to myself, I'm talking to and with Merp.
7: Did you name Merp?
0: I did. He looks, what does he look like, Cleo? He looks like a Merp.
6: Yeah, he looks exactly like a Merp.
0: Katrina gave him to me, and he's who I talk to now, so.
6: Yeah, I like him.
0: He's a nice little guy, right? That's why.
6: I like your sign that says, I just want to drink wine and pet my dog.
0: I don't have a dog, but I pet
7: But you pet Merp.
0: That's a colloquialism for my penis. I mean, for Merp. For Merp. For Merp. Yeah.
7: Pet Merp.
0: Yeah, I just want to drink wine and pet Merp. When you say it out loud, it sounds weird. I'll admit that. So anyway, there's that. Since we're there, you want the tour? This is the living room. That's the couch that my friend Ibrahim assembled. Does that couch look like something that you'd... It doesn't look like furniture. It's like just something that fell off the back of a truck, right?
7: It's not a good couch.
0: If you walk
7: for
0: to,
7: sitting.
0: If you walk, that's what Leah says. No, this is a good couch. Except for sitting,
7: yeah,
0: she says.
7: Not
6: well,
7: a good
6: yeah,
7: sitting couch.
6: I'm sitting on it now.
0: If you can't, you can't lean back, right? Yeah. It's too long.
6: No, yeah.
0: Yeah, it's good for laying on. So this is what a guy's apartment looks like. It's like I'm 26, basically.
7: Living your best life.
6: Yeah.
0: What's on top of the fridge?
6: Wow, honestly, they're about halfway done, the cheese balls.
0: Yeah, nailed it. Those are our cheese balls, Cleo. You can have a handful if you want, but then don't touch Ibrahim's couch. You'll get orange all over it, all right? So, okay. All right, now we'll go, and now into the boudoir, into the bedroom.
7: Red room of pain.
0: Go up into the red room of pain. Don't open the closet door. If you do, you'll be under video surveillance if you do. So go in there.
6: It's a nice mounted TV in here. That looks nice.
0: Yeah, big TV hanging on the wall. Yeah, there you go. All right, let's do it. The bedside table.
7: Uh-oh. No, don't have her go in there. Don't have her go in there. That's weird.
0: What do you think's in there?
7: Lotion.
0: Not lotion. Yes, lotion. I'm well moisturized. You don't want her to go in there? Should we ever go in there or not? This is awkward, isn't it?
7: There's some kind of pills.
0: Open the bedside table.
7: Oh, there's pills.
0: There's not pills. Maybe there is. I don't know.
7: Oh,
6: nice.
0: Thank you very much. You'll notice it's
6: nice.
0: You'll notice it's unopened.
6: Nice. I didn't look too hard.
0: Okay, it's unopened. You'll notice it's unopened.
7: What is unopened?
0: My giant box of condoms.
7: Oh.

0: So either I'm raw dogging or...
1: Oh, brother, you're not getting any.
0: I'm a lonely boy. I'm a lonely, lonely boy. I'm alone. Also, there's a flashlight in there. Kind of makes you wonder if I've ever had sex before, if I need a flashlight.
2: Like, can I actually tell you, the first thing I noticed was the huge green flashlight.
0: Yeah. Well, I get down in there, and I'm like, I don't know what this part is. I don't have this part. Let me grab my flashlight. It's either that or I get one of those helmets with the
1: light on it.
0: I go spelunking down there in the cave. And you notice how high up off the ground is my bed? What is it, like 6, 7? I don't know. You couldn't climb up in my bed, could you?
2: No, it's pretty high.
0: Yeah.
1: You're going to fall off of it. We have a medical event.
0: When I go spelunking, that's how I'm going to break my femur when I go spelunking. All right, bring my phone back. Lock the same lock that you unlocked to get in, and make sure you turn on all the poison darts and everything before you go in. And
2: okay.
0: Tell Murph I'll be home a little later, okay?
2: Okay, I'll let Murph know.
0: All right, thanks, Cleo. Have some cheese balls. Have some cheese balls. Yeah, I got a spelunking... there's nothing else embarrassing in there. You're like, oh, don't have her open it. Like, what is she going to find? A giant dildo? The Assmaster 3000. Just ignore that. It's diagonal in the drawer because it wouldn't fit otherwise.
1: Lotion.
0: It puts the lotion on the Assmaster 3000 or it gets the hose again.
3: 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They have.
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0: It's National Intern Day. We've had some great interns over the years, and we make them do things and mess with them when we have them. An example of that, it's a flashback, and it's coming up next in the pregame of the Will Rock Morning Show on National Intern Day.
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3: Speech Jammer app is supposed to jam up your speech and make it so you can't speak. Emily, no effect. Payroll Joe, I'm going to say a 300% improvement on his sports. So we continue to look for somebody that's affected by it the proper way. The interns are going to read some stories for us now. Jessica, you want to go first?
4: Sure.
3: All right, got to take your regular headphones off. Put the Jammer app headphones in.
5: How do you turn the volume up? Because it was a little...
3: On the side, there.
5: Okay. Oh, I think I did. All right.
6: Not too loud, but...
7: Enough that she, is able to hear herself in there.
3: Put those earbuds in, and let's see.
7: Mic.
6: And hold it near your mouth.
7: Hello.
6: And now, okay. and then the phone you got to kind of hold up so it picks up your voice.
7: Okay. So, I believe in you, Justin.
3: Is it a little weird?
7: You're going to do great.
3: Is it a little weird right now?
8: Check 1, 2.
3: All right.
8: Okay, yeah.
3: Is it a little weird?
6: All right.
8: Okay.
6: All right.
7: Good luck to you.
3: Good luck.
8: What do you listen to, though?
3: That's the thing. I don't know.
7: Just read.
3: Just read and see what happens.
7: Do you want me to hold it? Here, I'll hold the story.
3: She's having trouble. All right. All right.
7: You can do it.
3: You can, whenever you're ready.
8: A British boy is back home after his fear of flying left him stuck in another country.
3: In another country.
7: See, this is what it's supposed to be like.
3: This is what it does. Yeah. Yeah. It's working on them.
8: Joe Thompson and his family moved a few years ago. But the 12-year-old boy began showing signs of extreme anxiety about flying.
3: Signs?
8: I can't, this is so
3: hard. Now, let me change it a little. Give it here. Let me change the delay amount.
7: Are you going to make it worse or easier?
3: I'll make it longer. I'll make it all the way as long as it'll go.
7: Okay.
3: All right, continue the story. Here you go. Hold this. Continue the story.
8: Where was I?
7: Go right here.
3: There you go.
8: Flying?
7: Yep. Or do when?
8: Oh. When it came to move, when it came time to move back for good, the family tried to get Joe.
3: You can't pull it out of your ear.
8: No, Sam, you pull it out.
3: You can't take it out of your ear. That's.
8: But I have wanted.
3: No, you got to have them both
7: in. You're almost done.
3: She's actually fanning her face. She just fanned her face.
7: You're almost done. You can do it. You can do it.
3: She's fanning her face.
8: Finally, hypnotherapist Russell Hemmings was able to help Joe board a plane.
3: She's all excited.
7: She gave herself a hoorah.
3: Yay. Board a plane.
8: The doc says he doesn't usually have to accompany his pairing.
3: I believe this is the effect it's supposed to have on people.
8: But he made an exception for Joe because his anxiety was off the charts. No. Off the charts.
7: You're so cute. You did such a good job. That's what it's supposed to do.
3: Individually pointing at the words as she's reading them.
7: It's so hard to do. It really is. You have to have a steel trap for a mind like me to be able to get through it.
3: Rusted shut.
7: Yeah.
3: All right, Jen, you got to take off your regular headphones.
8: That was hard.
3: And put the evil headphones on.
7: You did good.
3: It's difficult. Now, was it more difficult after I changed it to a longer delay, or was it more difficult with the shorter delay?
8: That was easier.
3: It was easier with the longer delay.
8: Yeah.
3: All right, let me shorten it up on Jen here.
8: Turn it down a little bit.
3: Is it too loud?
7: It's a little loud, yeah.
3: Right,
7: didn't help that you just shouted right into it.
3: Is it too loud? All right, let me turn it down to just a little bit.
7: Okay.
3: So it's turned down just now. Hold it so it's by your mouth. And now read your story. This is with just a little delay. All right, here we go.
9: One Kansas healthcare clinic is... No.
7: Keep going. You can do it. You can do it.
9: Okay. Is using bras to to shoulder support for National Breast Cancer Awareness.
3: Awareness? Awareness. I don't know what that word is.

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1: Okay.
2: National awareness.
1: The Lawrence Healthcare Center's clinic recently teamed up with local radio and television stations to string over 800 bras on the railing of the Kansas River Bridge.
2: That's good. You're doing good. 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
3: Doing great.
1: Called Bras Across the Caw. 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
0: Some words really throw you.
2: Screeners.
1: Okay, wait. Screenings for those who have no insurance.
2: I like how the words get insurance.
1: Okay, last sentence. The bras will be displayed across the bridge through Wednesday.
3: Good job. Yay. You did so good. I'm crying right now.
2: All right.
3: Oh, that was so good.
2: So it affected these girls how it should affect people. You, it has no effect on. And Joe, it turns into Walter freaking Cronkite.
3: I don't know.
2: What is going on?
3: I'm a steel trap.
2: I think there's something wrong with your brains.
3: Maybe.
2: Yeah.
3: I feel like it was harder for that. I feel like I didn't have so much
2: of
3: a delay.
2: But I changed it for you a couple different ways. Yeah, in both ways.
3: Okay.
2: You were like the Teflon brain.
3: Well, I'm a ninja, so.
2: Yeah, steel trap rusted shut.
4: 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Your morning routine. Redefined.

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0: Intern Kara is here. She had coming out day at her school on Wednesday. They were giving out free nachos. What's the organization? The
5: GLTB.
0: The what is it?
5: Gay, Lesbian, Transgender, Bisexual Alliance.
0: And it was coming out day. And they had like a table set up where you just walk up and go, "Hi, I'm gay." I mean, how do you?
5: They just have a couple stations of the chips and the cheese, that kind of thing. I mean, they do that kind of stuff with ice cream social.
0: They're giving out free nachos on coming out day. So if you walk up, say, "Hi, I'm gay," they give you a bowl of chips and you can have some nachos.
5: Yeah, but I mean, the point is that they just had food to celebrate the day, but I got the impression that you had to come out in order to get the nachos, so I did.
0: So you're like, "Hi, I'm gay, can I have nachos?" All right. And you're not gay.
5: No.
0: But for nachos, you're willing to try some things.
5: Yeah.
0: You're willing to do a little experimentation.
5: All right.
0: Now, if somebody was bisexual, could they get like just the chips?
5: Like a half order?
0: Yeah. did you find out or what? So I said to Kara yesterday, I said, "Well, let's see if this will continue to work, if you can continue to get free nachos by coming out." So she took her little video camera, and last night she went to Taco Bell and went in the drive-thru, and she came out to try and get some free nachos. Here's the video. She's driving up to the speaker now. Taco Bell.
6: "Hi, how are you today?"
7: "I'm good. How are you?"
6: "Okay, thank you. What are you ready?"
7: Well, I came out yesterday.
6: "Okay.
7: I mean, I'm gay."
6: "You what?"
7: "I'm gay."
6: "Okay."
7: "And yesterday at Parkside, we got nachos if we came out."
6: "Yesterday you got nachos if you came out?"
7: "Yeah."
6: "Okay, so what's today?"
7: "Well, I was just wondering if I could get that deal today."
6: "Today?"
7: "Yeah."
6: Sure.
7: "Okay, so just a small nacho?"
6: "Is it supposed to be free?"
7: "Yeah."
6: "Okay, we'll pull it to the window."
7: "Thank you."
6: "You're welcome."
5: At this point, I'm like, score.
0: So far, so
5: yeah.
0: Yeah, so far, so good. I can't believe this is working. She's driving around. No other cars in line. Nice. Fast service. Here she is. She's pulling up to the actual window. Taco Bell.
7: "Hi there."
8: "Hi. Now, what'd you say now?"
7: Well, I came out yesterday, and at Parkside, it was coming out day, and we got nachos."
8: "It was coming out day?"
7: "Yeah. And we got nachos."
8: "I don't get it. Come help me. My mom is slow. I'm angry."
0: Calling her manager over. They're all looking now. She just closed the window. She's going to talk to somebody else in there. Here comes a guy.
7: "Yesterday was coming out day at Parkside, and we got nachos. So I was just wondering if now that I'm out,
9: Yeah, we're not doing nothing. I've never heard of it. I'm the store manager, so.
5: Okay.
10: He hasn't heard of it. He's the store manager.
5: Oh, okay. Well, thank you.
9: Yep.
10: All right. Now she's driving away.
11: So did that go as well as you planned?
5: I thought I was going to get to lunch.
10: My head hurts.
11: And what?
5: I totally would have gotten some nachos from that lady.
11: I know. She was quite happy that you came out. She seemed quite interested.
10: Maybe she was interested. I can't believe you're still driving.
5: No, I parked.
10: Oh, you parked, yeah.
5: She's gonna... Did that. Oh, my God. I can't believe I just did that. Are you happy, Tom? Are you happy?
10: I am. I am very happy. My head hurts from smiling too much. You had it. You had it. Until she went and asked the manager, the nachos were yours, right? Didn't you get that vibe from her? She's like, now what? What?
5: I know. Yeah, I was like, once she said, like, okay, that's fine, pull around, I was just like, I got this in the bag. Yeah. I'm getting some nachos.
10: Free nachos, yeah. I'll try again this weekend, I guess. Just a different Taco Bell.
5: Great.
10: Maybe find one that'll play ball. So that was damn entertaining. Hilarious. I will put the video online at 95WillRock.com.
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0: 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We wrap that up in the pregame of the Will Rock Morning Show with one more bit. It's a flashback. We used to do all sorts of things to interns, including lighting the intern on fire. Did we do that? Find out next. It's a flashback as we wrap up the pregame of the Will Rock Morning Show. On not only is it National Intern Day, it's National Father-in-Law Day. 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That's delicious. 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World Snorkel Day. My lucky snorkel. Paperback Book Day, Share a Hug Day, and did I say National Chili Dog Day? 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That and National Intern Day. 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
0: Ask us anything on the text line at 800-223-9510. This text says, my Lamborghini and Bentley need an oil change. Know a good place. I can only read the place to get that done. Where would you get your Lamborghini? Well, I don't have a Lamborghini or a Bentley, so...
11: No, but I would take mine to Rogers Automotive in
0: there
11: Zion.
0: You go, there you go. Go on Friday and you'll see Leah there scamming a free lunch. What was the guy cooking the other day? He was like cooking. Reed was like,
11: he's a great
0: cooking
11: cook.
0: Stuff. Which, if and you're, he said it was there, he was doing it. So
11: if you're single,
0: ladies,
11: do I got a friend yeah. for you?
0: Why you never worked me with this kind of confidence? Well, I'm not Reed.
11: Yeah, you don't.
0: Reed's dreamy.
11: He's dreamy, and he's got his
0: I
11: together.
0: Okay. I have my together.
11: You live in a parking lot of a bar.
0: I live in a Lakeview
11: okay.
0: veranda penthouse.
11: Reed can throw down on the grill. He can throw down
0: I
11: in the kitchen.
0: I can throw
11: period.
0: Down in the kitchen.
11: Mm. I've never seen you. You don't post the videos yeah. like he posts.
0: Well, whatever.
11: Anyways, well, take your
0: ladies,
11: Lamborghini there.
0: Take your Lamborghini to Reed. have you thought about retiring from radio in a few years? Question mark. Well, thank
11: yes.
0: you for that. I love that these questions that you have because I have.
11: I have.
0: I'm dying in the chair. What, you're going to retire? I thought you were mad at me for leaving. Now you're going to leave.
11: Well, I told you the leave. Other day. I was like, I just don't think I'm good at this anymore.
0: I'm having a great time. I think you're wonderful. You're the star of the show.
11: No,
0: you're my favorite co-host.
11: Oh, stop it.
0: I hope you don't leave because I enjoy. You leave, I'm done.
11: I
0: can't train a 43rd work wife.
11: Yeah. I don't think that it's that I don't enjoy it or I'm not good at it. I think that it's everything's become so.

0: so like, you can't have the fun that we used to have.
1: Well, what do you want to do? I'll do it.
0: I want to like light Cleo on fire. That was what we used to do to the interns.
1: This is taking a turn.
2: I literally going to pee my pants.
1: Cleo, you're an intern. Shh. You don't have a choice in the matter. You're going
2: to light her light on fire.
1: We're going to light her on fire?
2: Allegedly.
0: I don't know. Make her lick something.
1: Make her lick something. Like, what? I mean, what do you want her to lick?
0: That's so PC these
1: days. So you'll stay if we can abuse young Cleo? Cleo, I need you to let us do some things so that Leah doesn't leave.
2: I have tears in
1: my
2: eyes.
1: Well, that's not on the list yet, Cleo. Pee your pants.
2: Yeah, that's coming soon. That's coming soon.
0: That's how you put yourself out when you're on fire.
1: I want you to pee my pants. Pee my pants, Cleo. Pee on my pants. All right. So if we can abuse Cleo, you won't leave
2: then
1: me.
2: Then she's staying here.
1: Cleo, can we please do some things to you?
2: Like, for the sake of you and Leah, you're going to light me on fire and I'll
1: We're light
2: stuff.
1: On fire and then we will urinate on you.
0: You know what to do if you're on fire, right? They taught you that, right?
1: Stop, drop, and pee your pants.
0: Yeah, that too. Yeah. Stop, drop, and roll.
2: I know that.
1: And I've yet to be on fire.
0: So
1: we're going to light Cleo on fire.
0: What's the quicksand?
1: on her last day?
2: I
1: don't plan on retiring. I plan on dying in the chair. Why would I retire? I haven't worked in 40 years. You don't this is what. Okay, I'm going to retire. What am I going to do? Well, I'd like to play music and be a smartass. Weren't they just paying you to do that? Damn it, you're right.
0: There's no work
1: in this job. I don't know why anybody would ever retire. Especially knowing that soon I get to light a young girl on fire, and then we're all going to urinate on her. Yeah, can we just skip the fire? I just want to pee on the intern. Let me know when we're doing that. Where's Pearson?
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1: New York is now being terrorized.
2: Oh boy.
1: By aggressive, rabid.
2: Well, they're rabid.
1: Beavers.
2: Yeah, that's an issue. Rabid beavers are. You know, if a beaver is foaming, do not get near it.
1: They say that rabid beavers are incredibly rare.
2: I've encountered a couple. I've worked with one. They're just dangerous, dangerous creatures. There seem to be a lot of rules for foaming beavers. I did not know. I'm just going to stay away.
1: Don't touch the foaming beaver.
2: Stay away from the...

0: G-Spot. We found it on the very top floor of the world-famous Gurney Mills Mall. It is the crown jewels of connoisseur media, the World Rock Morning Show, the regional treasure, timekeeping, the snack, and his goddamn's Leah.
1: Morning.
0: Good morning. How are you this morning? You got electricity yet?
1: I think so.
0: It's a fad. Don't worry about it. It's going to go away.
1: I stayed at the 10 last night, no matter what. The electricity came back on yesterday night, but it was intermittent. And they let us know that, so I was like, I'm still staying at the hotel.
0: Ain't no electricity like intermittent electricity. Now you see me, now you don't.
1: Yeah.
0: Here's some light, here's some not light. Put some fresh seafood in your refrigerator, maybe it'll stay fresh, maybe it's rancid, you don't know. Intermittent tricity.
1: Oh, that's got to be just a... smells like a zoo.
0: It's got to be worse than regular tricity, intermittent tricity.
1: Yeah, so we all still
0: stayed. Nice hot house with occasional blows of air conditioning to get your hopes up.
1: Pretty much.
0: And then dash it as you go back into the sauna.
1: You're in the middle of watching something, and then it's...
0: This is a very exciting... Where did my show go?
1: No!
0: Oh, this is a grand finale. I wanted to know what happened to the mentalist. Did he get Red John or not? All right. 6:31.
1: Sunny, 85 for today, 65 overnight, 82 and rain in the forecast for tomorrow. It is 59 in Gurney and 60 in Palatine.
0: CJ, we're not... I didn't even put the phone numbers out yet. Can you just calm down, CJ, please? Okay.
2: Good morning. How are you guys?
0: Just chill out a little. We'll do open phone Thursday in a minute, okay?
1: We are a tad late.
0: Okay.
2: Okay.
0: All right, hold on. CJ, he's just waiting to talk to us.
1: I love that.
0: Last night, Tracy's like, do you think CJ will call tomorrow? I go, do I? I don't know. Maybe before we're even... He's probably already dialed it up. This is like 11 last night. I'm sure the phone's already ringing. We'll talk to CJ and everybody else. It's Open Phone Thursday, 800-223-9510. Talk or text. Let's do it on Will Rock.
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0: 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Yay!
1: That's funny.
0: 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For the $9.51 he throws in that jackpot every single week. It is 6:39.
1: Sunny, 85 for today, 65 overnight, 82 and rain tomorrow. It's 63 in Zion, 58 in Lakemoore. And it is time for the 95 Will Rock, 95 second update. Family members are remembering 48-year-old Magdalena Yablonska as the sunshine after she was killed in Saturday's Fox River boat crash near McHenry. Yablonska, a U.S. Marine veteran from Des Plaines, was known for her kindness and love of helping others. Prosecutors say Richard Stevenson of Lyle was intoxicated and speeding when his boat crashed into hers. He faces reckless homicide and aggravated DUI charges. 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The Giants routed the Brewers 16-3. Brewers are off today. They'll play the Angels tomorrow. St. Louis Cardinals notched a 3-2 comeback victory over the Chicago Cubs in 10 innings. Chicago White Sox win it in 12. That was an exciting game. A 6-5 victory over the New York Yankees. Those series wrap up today. Go ahead.
0: All right. It is Open Phone Thursday, 800-223-9510. Do it. Do it now.
2: The

0: It is Open Phone Thursday, 800-223-9510. All right, CJ, now it's Open Phone Thursday. What's up, buddy?
1: Good morning, beautiful Leah.
2: Good morning, honey. How are you?
0: What?
1: You look beautiful. I see you on Tom, too.
2: Oh, thank you.
0: Hello. I brushed my hair.
2: Your camera was just frozen for a second, so maybe that was the issue.
0: It's stunned by my beauty. Why are you laughing out loud when I say that?
2: Oh, my gosh.
0: What's up, CJ?
1: Good to you, Tom.
0: Thanks, CJ. Yeah.
2: I mean, when you got a fish.
1: How are you guys doing?
0: I don't know. It's early. You know,
2: a little bleepy, if I'm being honest, but
0: bleepy.
2: Yeah.
0: Why?
2: Do you want me to go into it? How much time do we have?
0: Okay, never mind. We can't do that.
2: We can't do that, CJ. But tell us about you. CJ's on a health journey right now, and I'm so proud of him.
0: He's another person on a health journey. Tell me about your health journey, CJ.
1: Well, before I lost weight, I was almost 400 pounds, and now I'm down to 278.
0: Wow, that's why you're ringing the bell for CJ. Just is it all just if you're fat, former fat people call today and we will ring the bell for you. I lost.
2: You don't even know.
0: I lost 5 pounds since yesterday.
2: Okay.
0: I weighed myself this morning.
2: Stop,
0: after
2: you got it.
0: I have a scale. So Tracy got a scale.
2: Since when? Why was that not like in the news? You and your scale thing have been
0: pissing me off. I haven't had a scale for 2 years. I finally got a scale. And what do I weigh, Leah?
2: 235.
0: 235. I don't need a scale. It's the only thing I'll ever weigh the rest of my life. So. Yeah. Anyway, CJ, good job, buddy. Way to lose the weight. You get to spin the wheel, you former fat ass. All right. And I don't. I can say that because I'm a current fat ass, which is just how we roll. You got to pick a number between 1 and 95, okay?
1: 35.
0: Why are you picking 35?
1: It's a good number.
0: 35 because it's a good number. All right, here we go. Lands on there, you get the jackpot. We're looking at $361.38. We were looking for 35. Computer, pick a number between 1 and 95.
3: All right, I picked 6 for you. Okay. What's the occasion?
0: We're murdering, and we want to know how many people. You've condemned 6 people to death. She didn't want to reply to that. CJ, you did not win the money.
2: Sorry, CJ, but congratulations.
0: We lowered the murder number to 6 from 35, so thanks for calling, buddy. Have a good day, pal.
1: You too.
0: Right, he's
2: Why
0: sad.
2: Does he sound
0: you
2: so sad?
0: You just missed $361.38.
2: Sad.
0: You dangled it right in front of him, then you pulled it away. CJ, look at all this money. Yoink!
2: Just kidding.
0: The only thing missing was the
2: word. I just think it's an inspiration
0: yoink.
2: To people.
0: Yeah. That's, I mean.
2: It is.
0: You have been so, and I'm sure CJ, you have been so very militant about it. And it's where, how much have you lost? Like 800 pounds.
2: I'm creeping up to 30.
0: 30 pounds. When are you going to be done? You're wasting away.
2: I know. I'll probably gain more weight because I want to put on muscle. Like I lost some muscle too.
0: Muscle weighs more than fat.
2: Right.
0: Or so I've been told. I haven't had much of the muscle lately. My arms are just jelly little noodles. Anyway, what are you doing tonight? Come on out and watch my weight gain journey. Let's do tomorrow night. This is better. Not better. Tonight is the Find Your Beach Bar. I'm just going to start the liner.
2: Okay,
0: 501 tomorrow night is at Doll's Tavern. $250 domestics, $350 imports, $4 Rumpelman shots, $5 carbless. And then we head over to comedy night at the Wyndham in Kenosha. I'll be opening for Don Jameson. So
2: I thought you were just talking about what's going on tonight.
0: No, I said tomorrow night. I switched to tomorrow night.
2: Okay, you switched to tomorrow. Sorry,
0: you're paying as much attention to this show as I am. Anyway, 501 tomorrow night, we got Bristol Ren Faire. Tomorrow night, we got Bristol Ren Faire tickets, Black Label Society tickets. 501 tomorrow, we're at Doll's Tavern, Roosevelt Road in Kenosha. We'll see you there for the 501 Club Party with Will Rock.
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7: 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Hi, Will Rock. Who's this?
8: Good morning.
7: Good morning. Lori.
9: Lori, you're alive.
7: Heard from,
8: good morning.
7: We haven't heard from Sane Lori in a long time. What's
8: hi,
7: up?
8: Hey. Hi, Leah. Hi. Hi, Tommy the Terrible.
7: Hey, Lori the Lobster.
9: I thought you've blocked me. I tried to text you. Like, what number are we using now?
8: Hey, shush. Shush about the bat line. Listen, I had the best day yesterday. So I went to my butcher, my favorite butcher, Steve and Sam at the Lakes in Antioch.
9: Mm-hmm.
8: And I was, you know, telling him my sob story about the dude fingering my bread, you know, and
7: the what?
8: You know,
9: she texts.
7: I don't know what word she's saying.
9: She
7: right
9: texts
7: now.
9: In on Monday and she said, some dude, we can't, don't say the place that you ate at, please.
8: I won't.
9: She said that she was out to eat and some dude fingered her bread and she paid all of this money and it made her sick.
7: Yeah,
9: blah, blah,
7: yeah,
9: blah.
7: Yeah,
9: all right,
7: yeah,
9: Lori, continue about your bread.
7: When I get my bread, okay, my bread fingered.
8: Long story short, my butcher also owns the steakhouse in Antioch.
9: Oh, we know him.
7: I love it. I got the card.
8: Oh,
7: we had it on Deal Tuesday. Yeah.
8: I love him. So anyway, I stopped in at his joint because I love the grilled octopus. So anyway, I opened the door. They weren't even open, and they still treated me like a queen.
7: They threw grilled octopus at you? What did they? I don't understand. What did they?
8: They let me in, and they let me have my octopus, and I had a fabulous day.
7: I won't eat octopus.
9: Why?
7: I won't eat.
9: What about calamari?
7: They've done that squid. Squid's stupid. Octopus is smart. I just don't. Octopus, supposedly, they're like smart as us. They're just stuck in the water. You know, they are smart.
9: Once they
7: creatures.
9: Can get out of the water,
7: they're gonna be pissed we've been eating them. So imagine if the octopus were eating us. How would we feel?
9: Man.
7: So, yeah.
9: With all of those arms wrapped around
7: Lori's
9: me.
7: Lori's laughing with her evil octopus killing.
9: Wait until an octopus is sticking his
7: You'll
9: in
7: get
9: your.
7: Yours, Lori. He's got 8 arms. You think your bread got fingered. Wait until the octopus starts walking, all right? You've been warned, Lori. Have a nice day. Come out and see us sometime, okay?
9: Yeah, we miss you, Lori.
8: Okay.
9: Bring my pony.
8: I miss you. Bring, I love you, Leah.
7: Bring
8: love
7: my you, Lori. Pony. That's something that would normally require an explanation, but it's Lori, so we'll just take it at face value. It's Open Phone Thursday, 800-223-9510. What crazy thing do you want to say on the radio? Talk or text, same
9: number. Wearing my bride.
7: 800-223-9510. What got fingered on you? 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

0: All right. 95 Will Rock, the Rock Station. Tom and Leah, Will Rock Morning Show, 656. We don't have a question yet either. We're just, it's just all crazy here for Open Phone Thursday. What should we ask people?
1: What has been fingered?
0: Let's try and change gears from that, okay?
1: How do you start your day off with that, though?
0: A question will present itself that doesn't involve fingering.
1: Lori.
0: Anyway, 800-223-9510, talk or text for Open Phone Thursday. We're looking for jokes today, too. We got your chance to win comedy tickets for this Friday and Saturday night. I will be the opener tomorrow night and Saturday night at the Kenosha Comedy Club at the Wyndham Harborside for Don Jameson. He's joining us tomorrow. He'll be in Gravy Chair tomorrow morning.
1: What time is he going to? Oh, after 8?
0: After 8. 8 to 10 tomorrow. He wants to come in for the drinking. So
1: of course he
0: I'm
1: does.
0: Making him work an hour before the drinking.
1: Fair.
0: So anyway, Friday and Saturday night, tickets available. 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Please come see me do comedy. I need some familiar faces in the crowd. I would really appreciate it. And the 501 is Friday. What? What do you mean, man?
1: Maybe.
0: You're going tomorrow night. We've already established. Bad news for you.
1: What?
0: Your nemesis, your arch nemesis, Emily, will be there tomorrow night as well. She was going to be there Saturday night. She's moved it to Friday night.
1: Oh, so. Good. So everyone can just, oh, my God, Emily, we miss you so much.
0: So come on out and see a chick fight. I love a good girl fight.
1: Not make the two of us part of your show.
0: Whose earrings do I hold? Hers or yours? I got her earrings in one hand and hers in the other.
1: Just think about who you have to work with every single day afterwards. All right.
0: I'll hold your
1: choose
0: earrings.
1: Wisely.
0: I will cut a bitch. All right. Good. Anyway.
1: I've never taken off my earrings.
0: Tomorrow night, watch Leah and Emily scrap, and then there'll be comedy, and Don Jameson's your headliner. I'm your opener.
1: This is all a joke, too, by the way. Like, I feel
0: oh,
1: like
0: they love each other.
1: We do. Yeah. We talk regularly.
0: I'm sure you do.
1: We have a whole meeting.
0: As do the husbands and I. Trust me on this. Anyway, get your tickets now. Road Trips page under the Go tab at 95willrock.com. And if you tell a joke this morning for Open Phone Thursday, we'll give you some tickets. There you go. Well, your chance to joke off all morning long. It is 6:58.
1: Sunny, 85 today, 65 overnight, 82, and rain in the forecast for tomorrow. So, yeah, if it's going to be rainy, let's go inside and watch some comedy.
0: Great.
1: It's 59 right now in Antioch and 60 in Lake Forest. Remember Sexbot Sally? Sexbot Sally.
0: Oh, that was your little song. Yeah.
1: Do you remember her, though? Do you remember the conversation and everything? Okay, I have an update. I have an update on Sexbot Sally.
0: Oh,
1: very sad, sad update on
0: Sexbot
1: Sally.
0: Oh, man.
1: That is on the way after the 95 Will Rock. 95 second update. 4 people escaped safely after a house fire Tuesday evening in Beach Park. Firefighters arrived to find flames shooting from the home and quickly brought the blaze under control. No injuries were reported, but the home was left uninhabitable, leaving all 4 residents displaced. The cause of the fire remains under investigation. Cook County Medical Examiner has identified 17-year-old Colin Newman of Barrington as the teen killed in Saturday's rollover crash in Barrington Hills. Police say the SUV left the road, hit several trees, and rolled over. 2 other people were hospitalized, and speed was a contributing factor in the crash. Sports. 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They drain your pipes, not your wallet. It was the Giants over the Brewers. Brewers off today. They'll play the Angels tomorrow. Cardinals, they notched a 3-2 comeback victory over the Chicago Cubs in extras. Chicago White Sox won in extras as well, 6-5 over the New York Yankees. Those series wrap up today. Tucker Kraft and the Green Bay Packers haven't agreed on a contract extension yet, but the star tight end and his team are on the same page. Regarding the timing of a new deal, the sooner, the better. He didn't take part in practice Wednesday during the Packers opening training camp session, but he did run routes and catch passes on his own with a team staffer. And finally,
0: with the team staffer.
1: Yeah.
0: Right. We're sending out the lady from the office with Tucker Kraft and be like, go throw him some. I mean, really whiz some in there. I mean, throw it hard, see if he can catch it and stuff, and then tackle him.
2: I weigh 103 pounds.
0: Just you're a staffer. Today is your day. We like to involve
1: show
0: the
1: us
0: staff.
1: What you got.
0: Show us what you got.
1: Oh, man.
0: Tackle Tucker Kraft.
2: I do the bookwork.
0: You're a Green Bay Packers staff member. Get your ass out on that blocking sled.
1: Oh.
0: A staffer. Okay, sure. Why not?
1: And finally, you remember Sexbot Sally?
0: you were singing that song.
1: But do you remember the like the story behind Sex Bot Sally?
0: No.
1: Okay, so it was the school in New York that was going to deploy the humanoid robot teacher. Yeah. Well, an update on that. Their minds have been changed.
0: Go figure. I don't have my master's in education or anything. I mean, and I knew deploying the robots now would be a little early.
1: But remember, it wasn't even going to be. She was going to be like an assistant. She was going to just sit in the chair. She wasn't going to be able to get up and move.
0: Sure,
1: she could only like move her body side to side.
0: Just enough to kill.
1: Just as soon as the kids get close enough.
0: Just got to get within my reach. My Sex Bot Sally arms.
1: The parents, the teachers, the state officials, everyone's like...
0: Anybody with a clue.
1: Slow your roll.
0: Yeah, we don't want any robot in the classroom
1: yet. Well, and it wasn't just that, but the company that was creating Sally, or had created her, $60,000 robot, by the way, was also the same company that creates these sex dolls.
0: Right.
1: So they're like...
0: something in one of the subroutines gets through, and then it's like, that's very good, Billy. Would you like to touch my left or my right breast? Which breast is left, Billy? And which left breast is right? That's good, Billy. That's my

0: left breast.
1: Use your fingers.
0: Now we're going to finger some bread, Billy. I'll put a roll down and you... Oh, that's good, Billy. Now work your hand back and forth.
1: I meant to tell your left and your right. No bread involved.
0: Well, I don't know. Lori said her bread got fingered, so you never know what Sex Bot Sally's up to these days. So they've canceled the robot.
1: Well, for now, they've shelved her. She's not...
0: back in the alley turning robot tricks. Boys and girls, I'll be leaving. You can find me behind Don's Liquor Store, down on 3rd Avenue. Bring Daddy. All right. Well, let us know when Sex Bot Sally
1: gets... I'll keep you updated.
0: Back out there. Open phone Thursday, 800-223-9510. Something you don't have to worry about with sex bots is foaming beavers, but you do have to worry about them. That cautionary tale next on Will Rock.
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1: This is a headline I never thought I'd read. Everyone knows, like, big cities, though. They have their fair share of rodents. You know, you have the rat issues.
0: You big cities and your rodents. I ain't going to the big city. They got rodents down in there. They rats and weasels and all sorts of vermins in the big city.
1: Have you ever had a rat run over your foot in the city? Like, I remember vividly.
0: I don't know if that's good luck or bad luck. We'd have to look that up.
1: It felt like bad luck
0: at the time.
1: They say
0: a bird pooping on you is good luck, and at the time that feels like horribly bad luck.
1: It's just to make you feel better about your life. But yeah, I remember vividly leaving a concert one time and having this rat run over my foot. Like,
0: you gotta stop going to the concerts in the hood.
1: That's it. Anyhow, New York is now being terrorized.
0: Oh boy.
1: By aggressive. Rabid.
0: Well, if they're rabid, then
1: beavers.
0: That's an issue. Rabid beavers. If a beaver is foaming, do not get near it.
1: They say wildlife experts are they. They say that rabid beavers are incredibly rare.
0: I've encountered a couple. I've worked with one. They're just dangerous yeah. creatures.
1: Because I guess beavers typically aren't a major carrier of rabies, right. which we've talked about before with like the possums.
0: We're your main rabies varmints discussion station.
1: Yeah,
0: we've got you. When I think rabies, I think Will Rock.
1: So even if you do encounter a beaver, they're not difficult to avoid.
0: I mean, it's rare that you get to encounter a beaver, so you're like, you know, it's foaming. Do I go with it anyway? I think so. Listen, I mean, I'm not getting a lot of beavers in my life, so foaming or not, I'm in.
1: The only beaver I want. And
0: they say what? Don't approach a foaming beaver.
1: They say
0: you know anybody that needs to be told that. I don't.
1: They said you definitely
0: be saved.
1: They said this is what was posted in the New York Post. You definitely don't want to pick a fight with one. Beaver's teeth are powerful enough to chew through trees.
0: Who do you have to tell?
1: And they can swim twice as fast as most people.
0: They move, yeah, in the water. Oh, my God. I got a foaming beaver coming at me in the water. Who do we have to tell, though, if you experience a do not approach the foaming beaver? Who is the person? Who we have to tell that to?
1: Oh, it says just stay away.
0: Stay away from the foaming beavers.
1: And don't go by their homes or threaten their babies.
0: Don't threaten their babies. Are there any other? There seem to be a lot of rules for foaming beavers. I did not know. I'm just going to stay away.
1: Don't touch the foaming beaver.
0: Stay away from the.
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0: 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Tom and Leah, Will Rock Morning Show, 712. It's open phone Thursday. Dial it up now, 800-223-9510. Yes, if you share a joke, I will award you with some tickets for tomorrow night or Saturday night at the Kenosha Comedy Club. I'm doing a set for you. I'm doing a whole set. What do you mean? It's a good time out. Don't throw shade at it.
1: No, and I love Don.
0: I love Don.
1: Yeah.
0: Well, you are just in a pissy mood today. You're just going to throw insults at me comedy and my...
1: No, it was good last time. I told you, I said I wasn't even embarrassed.
0: Don Jameson will be there. Leah will be there. Emily will be there. They'll be fighting and hair pulling and all of that. That's tomorrow night. And then Saturday night, all the same, except without the cat fight. It's... at the Kenosha Comedy Club at the Wyndham Harborside. If you want tickets, if you call with a joke, I'll probably give you some. 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Come on and have a good time. Don Jameson, very funny guy. You will be impressed. He was on VH1's That Metal Show for years, and he also did Inside the NFL and won an Emmy for it. He's going to join us tomorrow morning on the show, too. So, anything else you want to talk about, too? It is Open Phone Thursday, 800-223-9510. 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It's 714.
1: Sunny, 85 today, 65 overnight, 82, and rainy in the forecast tomorrow. It's 60 in Wakanda and 65 in Kenosha.
0: And tonight, I was mentioning this earlier,
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0: I will check the text line. It's an early checking of the text line today for Open Phone Thursday. We got a lot to get to here. Oh, boy. I'm ready for the weekend. Someone take this job and shove it.
1: Okay. Take this job and shove it.
0: Do you even know that?
1: Working here,
0: okay,
1: no.
0: Okay, good. Good for you.
1: Yeah.
0: I mean, you work on a country station.
1: I should, yeah. Are you playing it?
0: Do you guys play this song on your station? No. You're not a cool station. You're not a good country station.

0: That's very good use of OPT right there. It's to feel better when you got to get up and go to your crappy job, work for your stupid boss.
1: Stupid bosses.
0: Yeah. I don't
1: stupid,
0: have
1: sexy boss.
0: Good size for us, so we don't have bad. It's not a crappy job.
1: It's not.
0: Yeah. There are stupid bosses. At least it's not a crappy job. Yeah.

ACDC. That'll get going on Thursday morning on Will Rock. There's TNT. Tom and Leah, Will Rock Morning Show. It is open phone Thursday. If you call now, 800-223-9510. 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Tell somebody you love them. Gush some hate at someone. Why? Whatever. It's your show. 800-223-9510. You can ask for an old bit. 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It's free speech. 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If it qualifies as a joke, I will give you some tickets to your choice, either tomorrow night's Friday night at the Fights version of comedy with me and Don Jameson and Leah and Emily and all that at the Wyndham Garden in Kenosha for the Kenosha Comedy Club, or

0: Indication indicating the death was caused by another person does not determine criminal wrongdoing. 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Giants routed the Brewers 16-3. They're off. Today, they'll play the Angels. Tomorrow, St. Louis Cardinals notched a 3-2 comeback victory over the Chicago Cubs in 10 innings. Chicago White Sox win it in 12 with a 6-5 victory over the New York Yankees. Those series wrap up today. Chicago Bears coach Ben Johnson wants to see 70% completion rate from quarterback Caleb Williams in year two, just as he saw it last season. But this time, they expect better results because of why is this one of those words that when I think about it, I can't say it? Familiar. It's when you're familiar with something and you got the ready.
1: I know the word.
0: Familiar. One second. This is again.
1: You need me to jump in the water and see safety, I will.
0: It's one of those things where.
1: You probably spiraled to. Oh, now she's practicing off the.
0: No,
1: air.
0: Because it's a word
1: that
0: I.
1: We go live to Leah where she's practiced the word.
0: Do you have that word, though, that you can't say out loud the second you get to it? Familiarity.
1: That was within the ballpark.
0: Anyways, really, what he's saying is, hey, you know the offense now and the coaching style.
1: Oh,
0: you're familiar with it.
1: He's looking for more familiarity.
0: Yeah, familiarity.
1: It's familiarity.
0: He already has it.
1: He said it to him that way, and the kid was like, I don't know what he's looking for.
0: Do you want me
1: to get some of my family members here? Do you want me to not eat? Is this a famine? I don't know what's going on, coach.
0: There's another word. It's a smaller word that I just like the second I see it.
1: Cat, car.
0: I hate you. And finally, let's move on, please. I've already embarrassed myself enough.
1: Have you, though?
0: I don't really care. Have you heard?
1: Price of stamps.
0: Oh, my gosh. Everything is so expensive these days, and shipping things are just insane. When's the last time you had to ship a big package?
1: You seem put out by it. I want to know. I haven't. When's the last time you had to ship a big package? It seems like it happened yesterday. What are you shipping and where?
0: It's
1: hell shipping those big. I've been making air compressors in my basement. And I should have thought, you know, that through. I can't get it out of the basement. We had to dig a hole. And now I have to ship air compressors. Well, I don't know. Do you have a large shipping contingent working with you at home? What did you ship? That's a big package.
0: I shipped something a decade ago, and I still am eating the cost.
1: I'm still pissing you off. You're like,
0: oh my gosh, it was so not worth it either. You don't. It's a long story. If I even got into it,
1: back in 2016,
0: you would want me.
1: I was shipping some of my whatever was popular at the time. Reference collectibles.
0: It was like a hubcap to a motorcycle.
1: It's not that. I've not seen a motorcycle with a hubcap.
0: Not a hubcap.
1: There are so many things I don't understand what's going on right now, and I'm just giving up. I'm not going to ask.
0: Not a hubcap. What's the thing above the...
1: A fender?
0: Yeah.
1: Okay. So why... Okay.
0: Don't. It's a long story. Do you want the story? It's kind of morbid.
1: I kind of got to know.
0: It's kind of morbid.
1: No. But you had a motorcycle fender you needed to ship for some reason.
0: To a friend on the East Coast.
1: Oh, obviously. Where else would you send a motorcycle fender? So you had a motorcycle fender that you had to ship. And by the way, that's not a large item. That's a, you know.
0: But it's an awkward item.
1: Okay.
0: It's an awkward.
1: It's hard to wrap for Christmas. Yeah.
0: It's an awkward item. The box I had to buy, everything about it was awkward. It was back then, 10 years ago, it was like $70-something.
1: Back in the 2016s when I was a girl.
0: I was so mad. I'm still mad about it, obviously.
1: Obviously.
0: All right. Back to the story. This guy that ships things, he runs a small business, found a way to keep his customers shipping costs down, and it is that he throws
1: his customers shipping costs.
0: Yeah,
1: his shipping costs.
0: Well,
1: to his customers,
0: both.
1: All right.
0: Yeah.
1: All right.
0: He said that when something weighs, I don't understand this math, but when something weighs 13.1 ounces,
1: yeah, there are like 12 things I don't understand. This I don't even call it a story. This situation where we found ourselves in mired in confusion and tangents and things.
0: Well,
1: and
0: let me add something.
1: You interrupt Leah too much. I go, if I don't, we end up like in on the other side of the rainbow. We end up through down the rabbit hole every time.
0: Don't you have fun while you're heading there?
1: I don't know. My head hurts right now. So

0: Oh, this guy is shipping things. Uh-huh. We don't know exactly why or what.
1: No, he owns a small company, and okay. he found a way to keep costs down.
0: Yeah.
1: And he gave an example of how something that weighs less than a pound costs over $7 to ship, and then that same package that weighs 2 pounds costs less. And the way that he made it weigh more...
0: He threw rocks in the box.
1: That's exactly
0: what it is. That's what I would do. I would throw rocks in the box.
1: And then, okay, so imagine you order, he said, like, a recent package. He shipped somebody razors. So you get razors, okay?
0: What kind of business is this guy running? Is he like... Well, he's like, if you're splicing a lot of tape, that's what I would razor blades. Who uses razor blades anymore? Got a bunch of coke? Need some razor blades?
1: Razors and shaving supplies.
0: Oh, it's that kind of razor.
1: And then he adds rocks inside.
0: Yeah.
1: So you get your package and it's got a bunch of rocks.
0: Do people understand? Does he explain it? Or
1: he writes a little note and he says, he doesn't explain it. He just says, enjoy your free rocks.
0: Enjoy the rocks. Why is more cost less?
1: UPS hasn't commented.
0: We have, if you need to ship something, if you come out to an event and it's a windy day and we're outside, we have in the entry box, a little cardboard entry box, we have in the bottom of the box, we have murder rock.
1: Murder rock.
0: You can borrow murder rock, but if you don't return it, we're going to come get it back and we're going to use it on you. We found this. I don't know who found it years ago, like five years ago. I don't know however long. And this rock in our box, in our entry, but if you come out to an event, ask to see murder rock. If we're outside and it's windy, it'll be in the box. It's ergonomically perfect. You hold it. There's a thumb spot and for your fingers, and it exactly fits your hand. And if you're going to do some murdering, it's easy to swing around and hold on to. You're not going to drop it.
1: Yeah.
0: It's a very good murder rock.
1: It is.
0: When Cain wants to slay Abel, this is the rock right here. Yeah. So
1: we got your rock.
0: If you want to borrow it for shipping purposes only, not for the murdering. Mm-hmm.
1: We don't condone
0: it. I hate when I gotta scrape blood and hair off of it, but come out and borrow murder rock.
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2: 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Hello.
3: Hello.
4: Hello.
2: Hello. Didn't mean to interrupt you in the middle of a conversation. What's
3: Hello?
2: Up? Yeah.
4: Hi.
2: Talking to
4: you.
2: Yeah.
4: You're on the air.
3: This is Tyler.
4: Hey, Tyler.
2: What's up, Tyler? What can we do for
4: you? This is Leah.
2: I'm Tom.
3: Oh, calling from Wakanda.
2: Beautiful.
3: Yeah, we're out here working. Coding.
2: What are you doing?
3: We seal coat out here in Wakanda.
2: Oh, you're seal coating, nice. Spreading the black gunk on the. How often should somebody seal coat their driveway, Tyler?
3: Usually once a year. Some people like to do it twice.
2: Twice? Shut up, Tyler. You're trying to sell. You're trying to do job security. I seal coated my driveway once every decade.
4: Yeah.
2: Or, come on. What?
3: Oh,
2: come on.
3: Oh, yeah. Some people like to get it done super often.
4: I wish I would have. We have like the big cracks and the holes and the.
2: Are we still talking about your driveway?
4: No, we're talking about my body. My body's falling apart.
2: Can you seal coat Leah's cracks and holes for her? Do you have a human version that you offer? Tyler's like, what the hell's going on? No, we don't do people, dude. That would kill them. This crap's hot. Do you like the smell of this stuff? When I happen upon it, I don't mind the smell of this stuff, but I don't have to work with it.
3: I mean, yeah, when you're working with it every day, it tends to bother you a little bit.
2: do you notice it?
4: Do you take the smell home with you? Like, does it live on you afterwards?
3: Oh, yeah, it goes on your clothes and it goes home. Yeah,
2: you have seal coating clothes and then you have home, clothes. You don't wear this out on a date.
3: Yeah.
2: You're like, hey, I just picked you up from work.
3: No.
2: Why won't you hug me?
3: Not.
2: It's not a bad smell. How long you been in the seal coat biz there, Tyler?
3: About 3 years. Yeah, it's like 3 years.
2: It's good work. You like it?
3: Yeah, it's not too bad. I run a truck and I do my own thing. And
2: so you're kind of you've moved your way up. In 3 years, you've advanced.
3: Yeah, I have actually.
2: That's good.
3: I didn't start with a truck, so
2: that's good.
4: Are you guys hiring?
2: I was getting there. All right,
3: Look,
2: I asked first. You guys are hiring? Because it seems like, I mean, it's not, there's manual labor to it, but it's not, I used to shovel rocks. I mean, I think I could handle seal coat and work, right?
3: Yeah, it's not too bad, but when it's blazing hot,
2: that sucks. Did you work on those 100-degree days last week?
3: Yes,
2: that sucks.
3: We did.
2: That sucks.
3: Well, me and my buddy Luke.
2: Good for you, man. Good for you. You got to hydrate. All right. What's it pay? Oh. What's entry level or whatever? Can you say?
3: Entry level, you start off at $20.
2: $20 an hour.
4: It's not bad.
2: And to me, it appeals to my. It's very much like Tetris. To me, it appeals to my. I don't have OCD. That's an actual malady people say. And people say, oh, I got OCD. No, you don't.
4: It doesn't mean that.
2: Right. But it appeals to my need for things to be somewhat orderly. Mm-hmm. And it seems like it would be very fulfilling to get the stuff on there just right and, you know, in a nice pattern and stuff, right? Do you like doing it for that reason?
3: For sure.
2: Yeah.
3: Oh, yeah. And then when you get done, you stand back and, you look at it and you're like, it looks real
4: satisfying.
2: That's awesome. That's
4: awesome.
2: Okay. That's awesome, though. I didn't hear him swear. You can't swear.
3: Sorry.
2: That's all right. Like, what do you do in the winter? You can't seal coat snow, can you? Or what do you guys do in the winter?
3: No, yeah. We plow. We do some plow work.
2: Oh, plowing. Okay. I didn't mind plowing either.
4: That's
2: not bad.
4: Too.
2: Yeah, yeah. Or in the winter, can you go to like Florida for 3 months and seal coat down there? Can you move the whole dog and pony show?
3: I suppose if you had a business down there and you had customers down there, you could.
2: Yeah.
3: Otherwise,
2: yeah.
3: You go on like unemployment and you make your side cash.
2: Just sit on your ass and get some cash jobs.
3: Oh, yeah, sit on your ass.
2: Yeah. All right.
3: Yeah, get cash jobs and you get a little unemployment.
2: All right. All right. Well, that's good. I

0: appreciate the inside, the ins and outs on the seal coating biz. It's very interesting work, and I appreciate you calling with it. What were you calling for? You got a thing? You got something you want to do today?
1: I don't know. I heard something about tickets.
0: Yeah, you can have comedy. You can get comedy tickets. I'm doing comedy tomorrow night and Saturday night with Don Jameson at the Kenosha Comedy Club at the Wyndham Harborside. If you want a pair of tickets, you just got to tell a joke.
1: A joke, okay.
0: Yeah. You want tickets? Now, don't do it unless you're actually going to come out, because I don't want to give you the tickets and then have there be empty seats there. I need people in the audience that are fans of the program, so at least some of the crap I say makes sense. So do you think you can make it out Friday or Saturday night?
1: I think so. Me and my buddy Liz will go.
0: The guy you seal coat with?
1: Yeah.
0: You won't even have to change because he doesn't mind the smell. So, you know, right?
1: Right.
0: We'll be able to easily identify the seal coating guys in the crowd. All right, you got a joke?
1: Yeah. How do you know if a... Are you ready?
0: Yeah, go ahead.
1: How do you know if a fisherman is single?
0: How do you know if a fisherman is single? Leah, do you have an answer for this?
2: He's fishing.
0: So anybody we see fishing is single? I didn't know that. Ladies, if you're looking for a guys, if you're looking for somebody, head on down to the pond or the river.
2: Because you can just fish whenever you want.
0: Yep. That's the best life.
2: I have no idea.
0: How do you know if a fisherman's single?
1: He'll be a masturbator.
0: Really? You're going to laugh at that. All right.
2: Yeah.
0: All right. We got comedy tickets for you. Come on out and smell Taylor. Which night are you coming? Tomorrow night or Saturday night?
2: He's got to check with
0: Tyler.
1: Let's do Saturday.
0: Let's see when Luke's available for this big day.
2: Oh, you guys want to go when I'm not going to be there.
0: Well, they don't want to smell radio on you. They don't want to be there tomorrow night. So Saturday night, is it Tyler and Luke?
1: Tyler and Luke.
0: All right. Hold on the line. I'll get your tickets, okay?
1: Awesome, thanks.
0: I think Tyler's sitting in the truck while Luke's over there spreading the stuff around, going, "You gonna help a little bit, or what the hell?"
2: Taking you on a hot date, man.
0: Shut up, man. I just got his comedy tickets. I'm taking you out Saturday night. I got the tickets. You're buying dinner. There you go. It is 7:45.
2: Sunny and 85 today.
0: Get your ride report coming up next. A lot of fun stuff going on. Just added some things to the ride report page, so we'll run some of that down for you. What are you doing this weekend? If you're out on the chain, look for us. We'll be out on Sunday, 95 Will Rock Summer of Bliss Boat Tour with Carbless and OTC, Off the Chain Rentals. And our final stop this Sunday is going to be at Captain's Quarters. I got a list.
2: Oh, I love Captain's Quarters.
0: We got prizes that we're taking out. I sent a sent email, and I sent it to Wiener. Yeah, here we go. What do we got for prizes? On Sunday, look for us. We're leaving the Port of Blarney about 1 if you want a flotilla over there with us. We're going to go to the Beach House in Ingleside, and then we're going to go to Electric Harbor in Antioch, and then our final stop will be Captain's Quarters in Antioch. Our final prize will be... Electric Harbor, we're going to have a Carbless beach chair.
2: Okay.
0: Beach House, we're going to have Carbless cooler, and at Captain's Quarters, we're going to have a Carbless bago set. Ooh. So we're out all day on Sunday. 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Leah's got one coming up next week, and I've got another one and all that. 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
9: 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HouseofHarley.com got a ton of information from those guys for what's going to be going on in just a couple of weeks at the House of Harley. It's the big ride home. So if you're looking for something to do that weekend at House of Harley-Davidson, it starts on September 3rd with live music from Whiskey Blues. Then they've got Low Life on the 4th. They've got Cowboy with the Kid Rock tribute on Saturday. The 5th, that's a great Kid Rock tribute. And then on the 6th, live music as well, all weekend long at House of Harley-Davidson. Get that on your calendar, the 3rd through the 6th of September. Looking for some more rides closer to, now let's see what we got for you. Oh, Meet Us on Mars, motorcycle meetup with House of Harley. That is this Saturday, starting at noon at the Mars Resort on Lake Como, just outside of Lake Geneva. That's a fun one. And then also coming up on the 15th of August, we got Luke's 4th annual autism ride. That's going on. And let's see, the Mohawkless Cancer Pays It Forward benefit. That happens every year, going on August 22nd. All proceeds benefit firefighters battling cancer, illnesses, and tragedy in their life. That's on the 22nd. So tons of stuff going on. Plus, I'm going to Sturgis. 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
9: 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I'll tell you how you can get VIP down front. 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

0: The latest from Royal Bliss. That is Warning at Will Rock. Tom and Leah, Will Rock Morning Show. Don't forget, you can see those guys opening night at Kenosha County Fair. It's Will Rock Night there on the Creekside stage. 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Fair runs August 19th. 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We've got to thank Magnolia Cafe and Bakery at Lamb's Farm for sponsoring us Will Rock Night at the fair. That's open Tuesday through Sundays for breakfast and lunch. Again, Magnolia Cafe and Bakery over at Lamb's Farm. It's 7:57, open phone Thursday, 800-223-9510. Hi, Will Rock, who's this?
1: Good morning, Will Rock.
0: Jesse, I haven't heard from you in a long, long time. Hey. It's our old friend Jesse. How are you doing, buddy?
1: Hey, Tom, I'm doing great, man. It's great to finally hear from you. You know, it's been forever.
0: You're the one who hasn't called me. You know, I don't know.
2: This is after Jesse and I saw each other.
0: Yeah, and did you chew his ass out for not calling in?
2: No, I didn't, but I said
0: he called.
1: You ruined the surprise, Leo. You weren't supposed to tell him. They're supposed to be fluid.
0: We're supposed to think Jesse just called because he felt like it, not that you were threatened.
2: My bad. No, but I had already told Tom that I ran into you at the Legion.
0: So what's up, yes, Jesse? Yes, stop listening to the radio. What's going on? What can we do for you today?
1: I just wanted to come and say hello. It's been forever. I haven't talked to you guys in forever. I wanted to send a shout out to the Legion and Gurney for having a cook-off. That's where I met Leah. We were cooking our food. We had our Puerto Rican food going down.
2: So
1: we didn't win the prize, but that's okay. We were able to cook and
0: enjoy
1: our food.
0: She loves that Puerto Rican food. Do you make mofongo? Have you ever made mofongo?
2: I think I was Puerto Rican in a previous life.
1: We were cooking. We do not make mofongo. We can. It's not part of our menu, but we can.
0: I mean, if you're Puerto Rican and you don't present some mofongo, what are you really doing with your life? You know?
1: Yeah, I know, right? Yeah. But we do pernil, we do rice, tostones,
2: talk dirty to me.
0: Yeah.
2: And when you say we, though, who is we? You guys have a catering business.
1: So we is my wife, yes. My wife has a catering business. It's called Yolicious Comida. So she is the brains and the magic behind the flavor that we present.
0: Jesse's just the marketing department. That's his thing. Stay out of the way in the kitchen, or you're getting a lot of trouble. All right. If people want to try your Puerto Rican food, can they hire you?
1: So I'm hoping that I could come in. I know I had talked about it before. I want to come in because I want to give you guys some samples of our food, and you can taste it on the air. So
2: let's go.
1: Now that we can actually do it.
0: Taste it Tuesday. Let's figure out a taste. Talk to Leah and come on in on a Taste It Tuesday. You and your wife. No other relatives, though. Your other relatives are terrifying. All right?
1: Yeah.
0: It's you and the missus, and you got to bring mofongo. You got to bring mofongo because I don't know what it is, you know?
1: I'll bring something better than mofongo.
0: But I got to know what mofongo is, okay? I'm saying the word, and I'm talking like a sausage because I don't know what mofongo is. It's just a word I know, and in Puerto Rican food, you got to make mofongo, so.
2: What were you going
1: to
2: say?
1: I'll explain it to you. Hey, but I just want to do one quick thing. So August 7th, we'll be at Harbor Brewing Lakefront.
2: Okay.
1: We'll be cooking. This will be a cool event that we're going to be doing. We can't wait to show up there bring our food to the
0: lakefront. When Harbor Brewing, when? August what?
2: 7th.
0: I'm asking him.
1: August
0: I'm interviewing
1: 7th,
0: the caller.
1: 5 to 9 p.m.
0: August 7th, 7th 5 to 9 p.m. Harbor Brewing. See, what you do is you promote how good it is, and then at the end you tell people how to do it. So we want to get people there.
1: Yeah.
0: All right, Jesse. Hey, thanks for finally.
1: You guys.
0: Thanks for finally turning the radio down. It makes a lot more sense.
2: That's why I was answering for him because the audio has not been
0: crazy.
2: Great.
0: Yeah. All right. Now it sounds good.
2: Yeah, now it sounds
0: great.
2: You
0: don't have that stupid, dumbass radio show on in the background. Thanks for calling, Jesse.
1: All right, guys. Have
2: Take
1: a great
2: care.
1: One.
0: He's a good guy. Holidays for him can be challenging. Sometimes it's 8:01.
2: Sunny and 85 today, 65 overnight, 82 and rain tomorrow. It is 75 in Waukegan, 73 in Woodstock. And have you ever wondered if, like, the Ten Commandments have a little wiggle room? Like, I know I'm not supposed to do this, but what if I did? Am I going to be forgiven? We got to get ready to ask Alexa. This story is on the way.
0: You mean
2: after
0: the computer?
2: Yeah, the A word lady, my
0: listen,
2: bad.
0: Listen. Mm. I don't think there's wiggle room. I don't
2: know.
0: Yeah, if we're you know, reporting that, we're going to get people damned to hell. So.
2: Well, then learn from
0: Coming
2: this lady.
0: Up, your chance for eternal damnation, courtesy of the Will Rock Morning Show.
2: That is on the way after the 95 Will Rock and 95 second update. Hold up. Wait. All right. 48-year-old Gurney man Felix Medina is charged with two counts of first-degree murder after prosecutors say he fatally stabbed a man following an attempted theft in North Chicago. Authorities say the victim died from his injuries and Medina is being held pending court proceedings. Family members are remembering 48-year-old Magdalena Yablonska as the sunshine after she was killed in Saturday's Fox River boat crash near McHenry. Yablonska, a U.S. Marine veteran from Des Plaines, was known for her kindness and love of helping others. Prosecutors say Richard Stevenson of Lyle was intoxicated and speeding when his boat crashed into hers. He faces reckless homicide and aggravated DUI charges. Sports. 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They drain your pipes, not your wallet. Giants routed the Brewers 16-3. Brewers are off today and play the Angels.
0: You're amused by that? That is amusing?
2: No, I'm thinking of something that
0: The sports is so exciting, she's actually having another conversation in her head while she's reading it. That's how good the sports is. What is the conversation? If you're more amused by that than the sports, share it with the class. Do we have something we'd like to share with the class, Ms. Anderson? What is so amusing?
2: Oh, my gosh. It was a couple sports casts ago, and I was just thinking about how I was going to do the same sports.
0: All right, here we go.
2: Tucker Kraft and the Green Bay Packers haven't agreed on a contract extension yet.
0: So what did they do? What's up with Tucker Kraft, tight end for the Green Bay Packers? Let's do the rest of the story.
2: Oh, my gosh. Oh, he didn't take part in practice Wednesday during the Packers.
0: What did he do?
2: Packers opening training camp session.
0: What did he do?
2: But he did run.
0: Take it easy. What did he? He ran routes. That's normal.
2: Yeah. And caught passes on his own with a team.
0: Here it comes.
2: With a team staffer.
0: They don't say who. It's not like the quarterback's coach or the tight end's coach or, you know, one of the other players.
2: It's
0: Julie, the girl who does bookkeeping. Hey, Julie, yeah. I'm doing some spreadsheets. What do you need? Tucker Kraft needs somebody to warm him up. Can you go out and throw some passes and do some blocking drills with him? We want you to try and get past Tucker Kraft. We got him doing blocking drills. So what do? You just slam into him as hard as you can. I weigh 103 pounds. Just slam into him as hard as you can and try and get around him. And that's how we lost Julie, the bookkeeper, there at the Lambeau
2: Field. Oh, I'm sorry.
0: Field.
2: I just, you know, sometimes
0: it's
2: you
0: just get... a random staffer.
2: You know, sometimes you get the giggles.
0: Yeah.
2: You ever get the giggles? You don't laugh a lot. No, I do not get the giggles.
0: I find nothing funny in the world.
2: Oh, my gosh. Well, this isn't funny, but kind of funny. And finally...
0: Pick a lane. Is it funny or kind of funny?
2: Well, someone died.
0: That's not funny.
2: No. But this woman earlier this month, Connecticut woman, Cynthia Martinez, she's 27 years old. She's charged with murder after she
0: this
2: killed
0: is a hilarious
2: man,
0: story.
2: Allegedly
0: so far.
2: Killed a man in March.
0: Okay.
2: Police say that they're not sure what the motive may have been, but they do believe it to be premeditated because get this earlier that day.
0: Yeah.
2: Cynthia Googled.
0: How do I kill a person?
2: Does God forgive murderers?
0: God forgives everything. That's the thing. You can, if you ask and you say three Hail Marys, forgive me, Father, for I have sinned. My last confession was 3 months ago. Since then, I murdered a man. And then the guy's like, all right, Cynthia, I mean, person I don't know.
2: Yeah, this is going to be a lot of Hail Marys.
0: Two, three Hail Marys.
2: Three, yeah, that's it.
0: Yeah. Well, nobody liked the guy. We'd go in there and make stuff up for Father Andre, you know?
2: You would make it up?
0: I don't know what I'm a kid. I don't know what I'm supposed to. It's terrifying. They put
2: it
0: you
2: is.
0: In a dark little box.
2: I remember.
0: And a little thing opens and a strange man is there and there's like a scream, but not really. You know, he knows who you are.
2: He knows who you are,
0: and
2: yeah.
0: You're going to be like, Father Andre, I'm the kid that egged your house. No, you're going to be like, I swore one time and they made us confess all the time. And then he'd be like, do 18 Hail Marys. And you'd go out there and then when you got done, the longer you prayed, the badder a kid the nuns knew you were. So then Sister Clementia, who currently burns in hell, would then beat you in class. It was a good time. I really enjoyed it.
2: Okay, sounds like it.
0: It's all right. I murdered Sister Clementia, but then I said three Hail Marys, and I'm good. What is the commandment? Fifth commandment, right? Thou shalt not murder. Is that right?
2: Yeah.
0: Do you know your commandments?
2: Not in order.
0: Isn't it one? Maybe one is thou shalt not. Computer, what's the thou shalt not kill commandment? Which one is that? Is it the first? I think it's the fifth.
3: Thou shalt not kill is the sixth commandment, essentially forbidding murder of another person.
0: Yeah, number six.
2: Well, that's something I can guarantee I will never do.
0: Murder?
2: Yeah.
0: You take the Lord's name in vain, though, don't you?
2: I really try not to.
0: You coveted your neighbor's wife?
2: Here and there. Have you seen her?
0: I mean, who wouldn't?
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2: It's a hack. It's a workout hack, Tom.
0: Yeah.
2: Doesn't involve any new supplements or fancy gym gear. All you have to do is sniff. You ready for this? A new study found that men men. I don't know if this is the same for women, but... I hate guys. So I'm going to go to the women's prison. But men.
10: The scissor thing.
2: Men who had not eaten for at least 10 hours were able to complete more leg extension reps when they smelled chocolate in between sets.
0: This seems very specific.
2: It's very. Also, so who came up with this study?
11: You have to. All right, here's what we're going to do. We're going to fast for 10 hours. Then, just before we work out, we'll sniff chocolate.
2: And in between reps.
11: And in between reps. Mm-hmm. I will get the Hershey bar out and wipe it under your nose.
2: So they had three different scents.
0: Okay.
2: Dark chocolate.
0: Yeah.
2: Milk chocolate.
0: Yeah.
2: Water.
0: Water?
2: Water.
0: The scent of water.
2: I don't know.
0: If your water has a scent, don't drink it.
2: Yeah.
0: But sniff it before you lift weights. Oh, okay. That makes sense.
2: The biggest boost came from the dark chocolate.
0: Oh, not the water?
2: It said that guys completed about 18 more reps than they did when not or just smelling the plain old water. And I guess milk chocolate adds nine extra steps.
0: Milk chocolate, half as good for you as dark chocolate.
2: Yep.
0: White chocolate, which isn't chocolate, the weights actually crush you and you die.
2: Lies.
0: You die. Yeah. Water didn't help at all. It's like, that was like the placebo. Did water help at all?
2: Water didn't do anything.
0: Right. Yeah, it's like the placebo. Here, sniff this.
2: Here, sniff this.
0: It smells like sulfur and feces. Yeah, we probably should get different water. All right. Thank you for that. I'll go sniff some chocolate and lift some weights today, Leah.
2: Liar.
0: Said no Tom ever.
2: But what if you were in this study? I mean, this would be something to sign up for.
0: Is that the thing they do down here?
2: Do you eat it after you sniff it?
0: The people with the clipboard, you always got to eat it after you sniff it. If you sniff it and don't eat it.
2: Well, what if you sniff it and you don't like the way it smells?
0: Well, then you have a conversation. It's an awkward conversation, but it's a conversation nonetheless. Go find some massingale.
2: Oh,
0: I don't know.
2: What is that?
0: You're going to have to Google that separately. Okay. Anyway, good on you for not knowing.
12: Tom and Leah in the morning.

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0: It's open phone Thursday, 800-223-9510. You call, I answer, and you are on the air. Hi, Will Rock, who's this?
1: This is Joe.
0: Hey, how you doing, Joe?
1: I'm doing all right. How are you?
0: Good. What can we do for you today?
2: Sounds like the Button Factory guy.
1: I have a joke for you guys.
0: He sounds like what?
2: The Button Factory guy.
0: Oh, Joe, do you work at a Button Factory?
1: I do not.
0: Well, aim high, little friend.
2: Hi.
0: Let's hear your joke.
2: My name is Joe. He sounds like that guy.
0: Okay.
1: My joke
0: Leah wants to do the Button Factory thing. Hold on a second.
2: No, it's fine.
0: Explain the Button Factory thing now that you've brought us
2: there. No, because we've talked about this before,
0: okay.
2: And right. I thought that you would hear it, too.
0: Okay.
2: He's just very, hi, my name is Joe.
0: I work at the Button Factory.
2: One day, my boss came to me and said, Joe, are you busy? I said, no. Go on, Joe.
0: Trying to interrupt Leah less, and I feel like it was a mistake.
2: Stop saying that. It really irritates me, and it irritates other people,
0: too. Listeners complain about
2: it. Yeah, I'm getting texts today about it. So.
0: About me saying it?
2: Yeah.
0: I'm irritated.
2: It comes off like kind of jerky.
0: I don't give a...
2: Okay.
0: Because I get irritated when people say it. Listen, mm-hmm. If I don't engineer the program, it doesn't flow well. I'm doing my job.
2: Okay.
0: And you don't stand up for me when people say that stuff. So, what's up, Joe?
1: Okay, so the joke is, why don't skeletons fight with each other?
0: Why don't skeletons fight with each other? Because one of them's not me. Why?
1: Because they don't have the guts.
0: Makes sense.
2: Yeah.
0: I like it. Do you want to come to comedy night?

0: Sure.
1: Are you going to tell that joke?
0: No.
1: You can if you want, Joe. I wasn't throwing shade at your joke. I mean, the only problem I have with when I ask people to tell jokes, 90% of the time we get riddles. And when you say like 90% of the time,
2: yeah,
1: they're riddles.
2: I don't think people know the difference between a joke and a riddle.
1: A riddle is like a subcategory mm-hmm. of joke, but not truly a joke. And it's kind of low-hanging, lazy fruit on the joke front. I'm not throwing shade at riddles. Riddles are great. I love riddles. I didn't get that one right. It made sense. It was marginally funny. Good job, Joe. And Friday and Saturday night, I got tickets for you. Pick your night at the Kenosha Comedy Club. I would like some, like, where there's a story, and at the end there's a crazy twist, and it's humorous. You know what I'm saying? A joke, right?
0: Okay.
1: I don't know any jokes. I know, like, three jokes. All right. So be right. Are you coming Friday or Saturday night?
0: I have to talk to the lady to figure it out.
1: All right. Identify yourself when you show up. I mean, I need you to tell me which night now, but identify yourself when you show up, and I want a joke. I want you to have a joke prepared, either Friday or Saturday night. Okay, Joe?
0: All right. Let's call it Saturday.
1: All right. Joe is going to be there, and he's going to tell his joke Saturday night. Hold on the line, Joe. I got to get your other info, okay?
0: Okay.
1: All right. So that takes the pressure off of me. And I can just show up with a couple of riddles. It's just like that. Friday, Saturday night, Kenosha Comedy Club. If you want free tickets, call and tell a joke. A joke with a story and characters and all of that stuff. 800-223-9510. That rolls out with Open Phone Thursday. Here's The Offspring on Will Rock.

0: 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Tom and Leah, Will Rock Morning Show. It's open phone Thursday. 800-223-9510. You call, I answer, and you are on the air. Hi, who's this?
1: Roy, how are you doing, Tom? Good morning, Leah.
2: Good morning, Roy.
0: Roy, what's up, Roy? What can we do for you today?
1: Well, I have a couple of things. First off, Tom, I'd like to apologize to you because the last time we spoke, I did a stupid joke about the SQZ-A55 and you would get ID-10T for a license plate.
0: Okay.
1: And that was just kind of mean. And that's not my normal mantra, so I apologize for being mean.
0: I don't remember anybody offending me or being mean, Roy. So, but
2: Roy doesn't have a mean bone in his body.
0: Apology
2: so.
0: Accepted, you asshole. I don't know. Okay, I don't recall being. All right, thank you, Roy, for that. What else?
1: Also, you missed a wonderful drop yesterday because as you were in this diatribe about wiener cakes,
0: yeah,
1: Leah blurted out the wonderful statement, "I want the wieners."
0: So you want me to keep that is what you're saying. I want wieners.
2: Add it to it.
0: I can dub off today. I want the wieners. And I will have that for you, Roy. I'll try and get it by, you know, the next song or so. This sounds important.
2: I'm surprised that we don't have that on the Leah wall yet.
0: I want the

0: All right.
1: Again, I talk more about the women.
2: Bitch. Bitch.
0: Roy, I will find, I love the wieners, I want the wieners?
3: I want the wieners, yeah. It was while you were doing the talking about the wiener cakes. Yesterday.
0: Wiener, I mean, obviously, cake. All right. What would you get? So Oscar Mayer wieners celebrating, what was it, 90 years of the Wienermobile?
2: Yeah.
0: And they're sending them around, they're celebrating with wiener cakes. And it could be a cake. That's actually cake, but it looks like a wiener, or it could be wieners made into a cake, which is what they're doing. Which would you prefer at a celebration? I think I don't like cake, but I'd rather eat a cake that looks like a wiener than wiener shaped like a cake. I can't believe this is a human conversation I'm having. What would you prefer, Roy?
3: The wieners, because I'm not a big sweets person.
0: Neither am I, but I don't want to peel wieners off of a cake. And anyway, what else, Roy? What else do we have for you?
3: Nope, that was all I
0: that
3: had
0: was it.
3: For
0: just,
3: you today.
0: Just wieners,
3: I just love
0: just
3: your show, and I'm glad to be on what is probably the number one rock radio station in America.
2: Yeah.
0: Really? When are you going to be on there? What is the station I'd like to tune in?
3: That would be WIIL.
0: All right, Roy. Suck up. All right, thanks for calling.
1: Nominated for a Marconi.
0: All right.
1: Which apparently that needs to go on our resume alone. Just the nomination alone is a
0: I had very little to do with it. I'm over here. I'm a 3.2. They got nominated for this despite me.
1: No,
0: is what happened.
1: That is not it's the case. The audio, the write-up, everything was around this show.
0: All right. Well, congratulations.
1: Can you just be excited about something for once?
0: I'm very excited about it.
1: I can tell on your face.
0: Yeah,
1: the excitement
0: is just awards
1: oozing. It's okay, yes, awards are. This is a Marconi. This is the Grammys of radio.
0: Very masturbatorial to be excited about.
1: And to be. Oh, not really. I don't know. I'm not going to let you be my joy thief. It is time for the 95.
0: I'm not trying to steal your joy. You asked me about it. You want me to? I'm very excited. We got finally nominated for a Marconi. We're the greatest thing in the history of broadcasting. I can't believe we don't already have 10 of them. There. Is that better? You want me to?
1: Sports.
0: It's whatever. I'm not against it. Everybody's all excited. I'm like, if we win, though, I mean, come on. Have you heard this show?
1: I have.
0: We talked about wiener cakes.
1: I'm sure we're not alone in that.
0: All right. But that's the highlight. It was the wiener cake conversation.
1: Brought to you by UA Local 118. Think about your future. Check out UA Local 118's apprenticeship program. Giants over the Brewers. They're off today. They'll play the Angels tomorrow. Okay, let me start over. St. Louis Cardinals. I almost said all of that backwards. Like I just turned, what is it called when you read backwards?
0: Dyslexia.
1: Yeah. I almost said Cardinals Lewis Saint. Like
0: I don't even know what you're saying. Lewis what?
1: St. Louis Cardinals is what I meant to come out of my mouth. But they beat the Chicago Cubs in
0: Chicago.
1: Cubs Chicago. Can just do everything backwards.
0: It's Yoda with sports. Cardinals beat Cubs. They did. Yes. Runs they got many. Yes. Yoda sports. Do Yoda sports.
1: No, I
0: do
1: can't.
0: Do Yoda for
1: no.
0: us.
1: You
0: seen any of the Star Wars?
1: No. Chicago White Sox, they won it in extras as well over the New York
0: Green
1: Yankees.
0: Baseball, they played extra innings. You got yes. No beer available. No. They should reopen beer sales if they're going to go into extra innings, right?
1: Yeah, I agree.
0: Rich people still get beer in the rich people areas.
1: It's BS.
0: The poor people, though, there's different sets of rules for the poor people. The poor people, seventh inning, you're done. Rich people, drink till the end and then some. You know?
1: Well, then I'm like, okay, what do you think, that the rich people just have a ride home because they're rich?
0: Well, they do. They have a limo.
1: Jeez, Tony Romo.
0: See, we haven't mentioned that. We haven't mentioned those. But same holds for Tony Romo. It's his first one.
1: Yeah, innocent, I think it's BS.
0: Innocent until proven guilty. People are just dumping all over him online. I'm seeing it because we're in the area. You know what? Hopefully he learns from this mistake. But if there's a second one, that's where you have to learn the lesson.
1: Yeah.
0: You're Tony Romo. Listen, Tony, call me. I'll come pick you up and give you a ride home. And my buddy will come and we'll get your car home, too.
1: Yeah.
0: You're Tony. All you got to do is go to anybody at the bar or he was at the golf thing and say, hey, who wants to give Tony Romo a ride home?
1: Right.
0: Right?
1: He was super respectful when he got pulled over.
0: We don't need to pile on Tony. Hopefully, you know, he learns from it. Right?
1: Yeah. Someone was saying, you know, has he been fired yet, or did he resign? And I was like, is he going to have to?
0: I don't think so.
1: From
0: no, he's going to say, I learned my lesson.
1: Yeah.
0: I won't do it again.

0: learned. And he seems like a smart guy. He seems like he won't do it again. Now you get people like, you know, Vince Neil or Britney Spears, who's like, come out of my house, let's have a lasagna pool party, officer. Those are the people we need to pile on, not Tony Romo. And I'm not just defending him because he's a Burlington kid.
1: A
0: little bit. Yeah.
1: Childhood home of
0: Tony Romo. Sign and everything.
1: And finally.
0: Maybe I can get a sign now.
1: Here are, I thought this list was pretty funny. BuzzFeed put it out. It's what us older adults, you know, back in my day.
0: When I was a boy,
1: some inconveniences from the past that would, people today, it would just break them. So some of the best answers, okay? Waiting by the phone for a call.
0: Right. Somebody's going to call. You had to be there and take the call.
1: And then you had to stand on the wall. You had to have a certain place to sit.
0: Like, if you had a long enough cord, you could kind
1: we
0: of.
1: We really
0: had to
1: didn't
0: look out
1: have
0: for
1: much,
0: the cord.
1: Yeah.
0: But yeah. You had to or lay by the phone or whatever you're at. And then the cordless phones came out. That was a big
1: deal. That was so
0: or
1: exciting.
0: Answering machines, but my mom wouldn't get one. You know that story, right?
1: Mm-hmm.
0: My mom wouldn't get one because you know what answering machines.
1: The devil.
0: Drug dealers. Oh. If you had an answering machine, you were a drug dealer.
1: I love that.
0: My mom. Yeah.
1: Writing everything down by hand. I still do this. I enjoy a handwritten. It makes it like get out of my head. Write it down on paper. I can see
0: my
1: it.
0: Show prep sheets.
1: Yep.
0: My legal pad. Yep. Yeah. I take
1: You're
0: notes
1: still a
0: electronically,
1: paper person.
0: But I never look at them.
1: I know, neither do I. Yeah. Researching at the library. Oh, my gosh, the encyclopedia. And if you didn't have the updated version of it, whether you would go to the library or at home, like we had encyclopedias
0: right.
1: at the house.
0: Well, and the information became dated. Like the internet's fresh. It's 80% wrong, but it's fresh, whereas the encyclopedia.
1: That's what I'm saying. Yeah, you didn't have the updated
0: version.
1: Here's
0: what this was. This is how to do a good bloodletting with leeches. It's. You kind of got old encyclopedias here. We may need to update them.
1: Hunting down a payphone.
0: Yeah. I mean, they were pretty much everywhere.
1: And then you would have to 1-800 call and get it in. Like, who is making this collect call? You know, do you want to accept it? And I'd be like, Mom, pick me up from the mall.
0: I'm done bowling. Pick me up.
1: Yep.
0: You have a collect call from I'm done bowling. Pick me up.
1: That's how we saved money.
0: Then
1: again.
0: I took my 10 cents and I had money to go buy an extra Reese's peanut butter cup at Town and Country Lanes.
1: The fact that that cost you 10 cents is.
0: They were
1: 25.
0: I said, they were a quarter. It was part of a Reese's.
1: Okay. Right. They broke the Reese's for
0: you? No, I had 15 cents. I was baller that day.
1: Oh my gosh. Finding out about snow days before the apps and you had to wait on the radio or the TV.
0: Listened.
1: And you were waiting for the little scroll by to see if it was your school.
0: You had that. With us, it was just the radio.
1: Yeah.
0: We'd sit and listen to the radio, and it would list every other damn school except Burlington School District.
1: Zion never
0: did. The only thing they canceled school for was lava flows, and that was it. I mean, if there was
1: a lot of lava flows there in Burlington.
0: Not a damn day off.
1: The other two are sharing a party line. Did you know, like, several houses used to be able to share the same phone line?
0: There was a cabin up north, and it was party line. So if you called up north, when I proposed marriage, I had to call her father and ask, and it was on a party line.
1: Oh, boy.
0: Or whatever, so, yeah.
1: That's weird.
0: Yeah.
1: So did you get them right away, or did you get them?
0: No, I just asked the neighbors. They're like, yeah, whatever.
1: Who is she?
0: What? The neighbor girl?
1: Sounds like a mistake, but
0: have at it, I guess. I don't know. Yeah.
1: And then using a manual typewriter, which I never had to do that. That was
0: the news was on yellow paper. Mm-hmm. It was a manual. There were manual typewriters.
1: And it was like,
0: and the buttons were so worn down. If you were a Hunt and Peck person like I was.
1: Yeah.
0: You couldn't type because the letters had been worn off the buttons.
1: You couldn't see what they were.
0: So you had but the news people were like, clackety, clack, clack, clackety, clack, clack, clack, bing, clackety, clack, clack, clackety, clack, clack, bing, clackety.
1: Just the noise alone would break me.
0: It was insane. Yeah. We didn't have ATMs when I was a kid.
1: What a time to be alive.
0: There were no self-checkout lanes. We didn't have Roombas. There was no Wi-Fi or GPS. I knew how to get places then, and I don't know how to get places now.
1: Isn't that ironic?
0: We could do you're right. It dumbed us down.
1: Yeah,
0: we're
1: really
0: too dependent
1: did.
0: On us.
1: Yeah.
0: So.
1: And it's only going to get worse.
0: Boy, we could do weeks on. When hey, was your boy coming up? More angry old man on Open Phone Thursday on Will Rock.
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0: 703. 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I didn't feel like I was getting, like, you know, run or schmoozed or whatever, ridden in a certain direction by them. It was my choices, my decision, my money. 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
2: It's Carson here with a bit of music news for you. All part of The Breakdown thanks to Windy City Rooter. They join your vibes, not your wallet. First off, Lizzie Hale celebrated the power of women in rock by absolutely crushing it out at the Rock and Roll Hall of Fame. She and bandmate Joe did a killer acoustic set to open up the brand new Woman in Metal exhibit. And Lizzie gave an awesome speech telling the next generation of girls to just make noise, start bands, and never give up. The exhibit showcases influential artists including Lita Ford, Taylor Momsen, Courtney LaPlante, and Hale herself, highlighting the lasting impact women have had on the evolution of heavy metal. Next up, Hell has officially frozen over again. David Lee Roth and Alex Van Halen are actually reuniting for a rare public appearance at a TEDx event in Fargo today. Don't get too excited. They aren't playing any music, just sitting down for a featured conversation. But it is the first time Diamond Dave and Alex have been seen together publicly since Van Halen's final tour wrapped up back in 2015. And finally, our buddy Brett Michaels had to abruptly pause his solo tour for some emergency surgery on a complicated obstructing kidney stone. Doctors had to pop a stent in there and told him he is completely grounded from performing for at least 3 to 4 weeks. Poor guy is having a rough recovery, but he's hoping to crawl back onto the stage by late August. I guess you could

0: Same. 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There you go. 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
2: 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The jackpot for Open Phone Thursday went up another $9.51 today. The last winner we had, they won $523.05. The winner before that, it was over $1,000. Jackpot's now at $361.38. If Leah loves your call, she rings the bell. If you pick the right number when we spin the wheel, you win the jackpot. Thanks to Brett and Kinnaman for the cash.
3: I'm moody. I already rang my bell today. I don't know if it's happening again.
2: She's moody. If she rings the bell now, she gets to come to your house and take $300 out of your wallet. If she hates your call. There you go. Hi, Will Rock. Who's this?
4: This is Chris.
2: Chris. Chris, what's up? What can we do for you today?
4: I think I might have a joke.
2: All right. 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I'm opening up for Don Jameson. 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They're tables, so you can get a bunch of friends. Come out, just have a fun night. It really is a good time. Leah and my former co-host, Emily, going to be there both nights. It's going to be a good night, Chris. Let's hear your joke.
4: All right. A guy walks into a bar, orders a drink, and looks in his pocket. Asks for another one, and after he does this three more times, the server asks, "Hey, buddy, why do you keep looking in your pocket?" He replies, "I have a picture of my wife in there. When she starts looking good, I know it's time to go home."
2: Leah really liked that one. That was good, Chris.
3: I was like, where is it going with this?
2: That was good, Chris. That was very good.
3: Poor wife.
2: Well, no. What do you mean, poor wife? All she's got to do is wait at home for him to be falling down drunk.
3: Yeah, get those beer goggles going.
2: Slobber all over her. Hold on the line, Chris. We'll get you those tickets, okay?
4: All right. Thank you.
2: Comedy from Don Jameson, slightly better than Chris's wife joke. tomorrow night and Saturday night at the Kenosha Harborside Wyndham there. And you can get your tickets at 95willrock.com. I'm really trying this time. I'm going to do, and Don is helping me in my quest to become a cruise ship comedian.
3: Yeah.
2: So we'll see how I do tomorrow night. I think this is
3: I hope you do that on stage.
2: How about some wacky comedy?
3: Yeah. I know you've said it 5,000 times, but because it's so beat into my brain the way that it's been before, is the other guy coming?
2: Oh, Jim Florentine?
3: Yeah.
2: No. I'm in the slot that Don Jameson mm-hmm. used to be in, and then he'd lead into Jim Florentine. No, he's the main guy now, and which means he gets
3: to
2: do more time.
3: Jim?
2: We'll see new Don Jameson stuff that we didn't see
3: excited.
2: Before. I don't know. They don't always tour together.
3: Okay.
2: I think it would be great to tour the three of us together because they have a certain way of looking at things in the world, and I have an opposite way mm-hmm. of looking at some things. And I think we call it, the left-right comedy tour or whatever. I don't know. I'm kind of a centrist, but I can go the other way, whatever. And I think it would be interesting. You get all the people together and we can laugh at our differences instead of being dicks.
3: Yeah.
2: People are just dicks. It's just a night to come out and not be a dick. There you go. We'll call that the tour that. Don't be a dick tour. Yeah. We can disagree and not be dicks. Tomorrow night and Saturday night, Wyndham Harborside, Kenosha. 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I really would appreciate it if everybody would come out and laugh, either with me or at me. This is the determining weekend if I'm going to do this ever again. Because I'm going to try for once. It's 8:47.
3: Sunny and 85 today.
2: 5:01. We start tomorrow. We're warming things up right down the road in Kenosha. 5:01 Club Party tomorrow night is at Doll's Tavern, Roosevelt Road in Kenosha. We have Bristol Renaissance Fair tickets. We have Black Label Society tickets. We got 250 domestics, 350 imports. Rumpelman shots for $4. Please don't let me have more than one of those, okay?
3: Yeah.
2: I got to go do comedy.
3: I'll try.
2: $5 carbless. You don't have to limit me on that.
3: Okay. Have as many carbless as
2: well, I mean, it's 100 calories, zero carbs. I mean,
3: yeah.
2: It's like
3: gluten-free.
2: It's like going to the gym. So
3: essentially.
2: Many of those as I want. 5:01 Club Party. Dallas Tavern is on Roosevelt Road in Kenosha. We'll see you there tomorrow at 5:01 with Will Rock.
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4: 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Hi, Will Rocco PT. Who's this?
5: This is Tyler. How are you guys doing this morning?
3: Hey,
4: good,
3: Tyler.
4: Tyler. How are you? Where are you calling from?
5: Good. I'm calling from Woodstock. I'll just take that. Sorry, I'm at work. Hold
4: That's
5: on
4: right.
5: one second.
4: That's right. Thank you for being a productive member of society, Tyler. What do you do for work?
5: Oh, I work construction.
4: All right.
6: I don't want to bring that back. There's another role.
5: Sorry, it's chaos here.
4: No,
3: I want to know what he's saying.
4: There's important construction work going on. Were you just instructed to do some construction thingy?
5: Yeah, we got Woodstock pretty tore up, so don't try coming through Woodstock.
4: Stay out of Woodstock. Even
3: Noted.
4: If you're Ned Ryerson, just stay away. All right, all right.
5: But I wanted to ask Leah if she's done any PI work on figuring out if Paul could be my daddy or not.
3: Tyler's
4: mom got knocked up at a truck stop. I was off last week.
3: I don't know. That's not exactly it.
4: He doesn't know who's your daddy. Do you know Are You My Mother, the book from back in the day? The little bird goes around. Are You My Mother? Do you know that book?
5: Yeah, my mom probably read that to me when I didn't have a father to read it to me.
3: So, Tyler, the one thing that we discussed was, we called Paul the truck driver, but he's not like a truck driver passing in the night.
4: He's not over the road.
5: I know that.
4: Yeah, he's just driving gravel around. He'd have to pull into a gas station in the middle of the day with a load of rocks on back and go, "Hey, let's get mine off before
3: he
4: I
3: never
4: get
3: said sorry, his mom
4: before I get these rocks off. Let me get my rocks off." So
3: he never said that his mom got knocked up at a truck stop.
4: He said it was a trucker. How would you know otherwise? What? He pulled in the driveway with his rocks and said, "Hey, whatever."
5: There's part of me that thinks that my mom still maybe talks to him or knows, maybe even creeps on him. She could be a little crazy, but
4: she has a secret relationship with this truck driver. So you think it might be Paul? What leads you to think it might be our guy Paul? Do you look like him?
5: Oh, we're both good looking dudes. I mean, he's got a beautiful mullet I've seen in the pictures and mustache, and I'm kind of the same way. We got our wit. I mean,
3: it's really not a mullet. It's just long. It's long hair. He has long hair, but the way he throws it back and wears a cap. I have another question, Tyler. How old are you?
5: Yeah, 25.
3: Okay,
4: and how old is Paul?
3: Paul's going to be 50 this year.
4: So
3: Which Paul people is, like the yeah. Legion, by the way, think that Paul and I are banging.
4: Paul will be
3: dating.
4: Listen, Paul will be at the Legion
3: I can be
4: tonight.
3: Your mommy.
4: It's Queen of Hearts. Go see Mommy and Daddy there tonight at the Legion and get a spanking from Mommy for being a bad, bad boy. Listen, there'll be it's Queen of Hearts tonight.
3: Queen
4: right?
3: of Hearts is tonight.
4: And Paul's always there.
3: Yeah. We gotta build the pot. What? Someone just won it.
4: So come out. It's not much.
3: Probably be there about 5-ish, and the drawing happens at 6.
4: And there's a lot of Christmas presents they got to catch up on, and all that stuff. And so, no, he knows who his mommy is.
5: The other thing I was going to hit you guys with, and maybe hit Paul with this too, is, I mean, he could also be a granddaddy too.
4: So, he's got a little baby. So
3: you're going to have a baby.
4: Listen, does the baby have a mullet?
5: No. I got three rambit. I got three kids already.
3: Oh, wow.
4: So. Do any of them have mullets and like Pabst Blue Ribbon? Are any of them like PBR
3: and
4: drinkers?
3: Chew.
4: Or yeah.
5: My son had a mullet. My wife decided to cut it off not too long ago, so he's got a nice crew cut. But,
4: Grandpa's going to be pissed. Yeah.
5: My younger boy, though, he's starting to get a little mullet. He's only 6 months, and he's got hair growing like crazy.
4: Guy says with pride, my younger's got a pretty nice mullet over there. Look at that. All right. Legion tonight, and then usually Paul stop by Finder Beach Bar Tour at the beach house tonight. Not only could you meet him maybe there, but Paul goes on the CFG. If you win the trip, you might take your first vacation with your daddy. So
5: that would be awesome.
4: Come out to the beach house in Ingleside.
5: I'm just looking for a dad to play catch with.
4: All right. All right.
5: I'm just looking for a dad to play catch with.
4: All right. Have a catch, dad. All right.
5: It was good talking to you guys. Right. Have a great day.
3: You too, Tyler. Right.
4: Thanks, Tyler. I hope you find
5: your dad if you're listening.
4: I hope you find your daddy. I hope you find your daddy. So. Beach house tonight. Before that, the Legion. Maybe meet your daddy. Let's see.
3: I wonder if my mommy's going to be there.
4: Paul goes on the CFG.
3: He does.
4: So you could go on a trip. We're announcing it next Wednesday. You could win the trip tonight. Beach house starting at 7 with Corona. It's meet your daddy night. It's Jerry Springer night at the beach house tonight. We'll bring our portable DNA test kit.
3: Maury.
4: Yeah. I don't know. One of those. Okay, whichever one.

0: 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Open phone Thursday, 800-223-9510. We will get to the text line a little bit. 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And, yeah, if you call with a joke, we will. I'll set you up. If it's a decent joke, I'll set you up with some tickets. Comedy tomorrow night and Saturday night at the Wyndham Harborside Kenosha, the Kenosha Comedy Club. Actual comedian Don Jameson will be there. I am, as they say in the biz, direct support. I am the opener.
1: Is there someone opening for you?
0: Somebody usually goes up. Frank usually goes up from happenings and tells some jokes and gives out tickets and stuff.
1: So. Yeah, but then usually it's you, and then it's Don, and then it's Jim. So yeah. I just wasn't sure who was Tom.
0: I do not know who is Tom.
1: If they need somebody, but, I'm
0: would
1: here.
0: You like to?
1: Sure, why not? No, could you imagine me up on stage?
0: Yes.
1: No.
0: Then people can see this thought stream of consciousness. that I have here. I mean, there's a lot. She's got a very. I said I'm having the most. I don't know if this show is the best it's ever been, but I have no idea what the show is. I'm certainly having the most fun because you crazy, and I don't have to do prep anymore. Yeah. I'd still do it, but I come in and you know this week it's you have no electricity. Last week it was there's always something crazy going on in your life. Yeah. It's amusing AF for me. You could do a little. You could open. I could. I told Tracy she's going to do a little mini set during my set.
1: Wait, what?
0: Because she, the other night, was doing this thing about vaginas in the living room, and it was like she was doing comedy. She was standing, I was sitting, she was talking, and her arms were moving around, and it was like the vagina monologues. And yeah. I'm like, this is hilarious stuff. And it's, my stuff is all from a male perspective. Mm-hmm. It's a sausage fest. It's me and Don Jameson.
1: Right.
0: I told her, yes, please, during my set, do a little mini set. But she could open, you could open. You guys could just go up there and talk
1: do
0: about
1: do vagina monologues.
0: Or talk about how stupid I am. Yeah. You'd be the two who know.
1: We don't have Emily enough time. Join,
0: Get Emily in there. On second thought, never mind. Sit in your seat tomorrow night.
1: Be quiet.
0: Keep your yap shut, okay? Just keep your yap shut. 901.
1: Sunny and 85 today.
0: I am not looking forward to tomorrow night. Saturday night going to be a great night.
1: 65 overnight, 82 and rain tomorrow. It is 75 in Racine and 73 in Crystal Lake, and there's a new fad diet, and it comes with a warning, and I was going to do this the other day, and I don't think that I did, so remind me if I'm repeating myself.
0: See what I said? I don't have to prep. Every day there's just
1: I just don't read. Everything is kind of a blur
0: stuff.
1: This week.
0: I get it.
1: I apologize. That is on the way after.
0: I got one more thing.
1: What?
0: Speaking of jokes and comedy and all that stuff, this is spectacular. Yesterday, it could not have timed out more perfectly. The joke was on Leah, but it was her own fault that it was on her from yesterday's show. It was perfect.
1: It
0: I watched
1: was.
0: The video of it. And I have the video of it. And I'll post the video of it today. It was perfect. She put her headphones on at exactly the wrong time in the middle of somebody's joke, and it made the joke be on her.
1: Oh, this is what I get for leaving the room.
0: I don't know if it's good radio, but I loved it.
1: Oh, my
0: and that's
1: gosh.
0: Coming up next.
1: After the 95 Will Rock, 95 Second Update, the Cook County Medical Examiner has identified 17-year-old Colin Newman of Barrington as the teen killed in Saturday's rollover crash in Barrington Hills. Police say the SUV left the road, hit several trees, and rolled over. Two other people were hospitalized, and speed was a contributing factor in the crash. Four people escaped safely after a house fire Tuesday evening in Beach Park. Firefighters arrived to find flames shooting from the home and quickly brought the blaze under control. No injuries were reported, but the house was left uninhabitable, leaving all four residents displaced. The cause of the fire remains under investigation. 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Giants routed the Brewers 16-3. They're off today. They'll play the Angels tomorrow. St. Louis Cardinals notched a 3-2 comeback victory over the Chicago Cubs in 10 innings. Chicago White Sox win it in 12 with a 6-5 victory over the New York Yankees. Those series wrap up today. And finally, talking a lot about dieting because I'm not dieting. Like, I've had several of my family members ask how long I'm going to continue doing this for. And I'm like, it's not really, lifestyle.
0: I'm glad I'm not the only one that it's just ruining my life.
1: Why? I don't understand why.
0: I want to go out and like eat stuff and have fun. You're like, my diet. And I get it. You're doing good, but we want you to be.
1: I could still go out and have fun.
0: Fat ass is with us.
1: I can still go out and enjoy food and be a fat ass.
0: It's no big deal to me. You look great. You're doing a great job, and you're being very, very dedicated to it. I'm very proud of you. I could not, I think, exercise the dedication that you've shown.
1: Thank you. I appreciate it. I'm glad someone notices it, and I appreciate that you do.
0: And it's nice to not have to. I was worried we were going to have to cut a new door into the place.
1: I know, seriously. I couldn't fit my fat ass through it.
0: Yeah, it was bad.
1: There are a lot of videos circulating online right now. There's a new trend called the parasite of which I cannot pronounce skinny. What is the parasite that's going around right now?
0: It's not Cleptospirea. It's like
1: Cyclospora. Spora. It's Cyclospora. So it's the new dieting trend right now. Cyclospora.
0: So people are out trying to catch the thing.
1: So they are out there. This sounds absolutely insane, but they're saying yes, we are losing weight by eating the diarrhea lettuce, hoping to contact the parasite and go on a
0: contract, not contact. You don't contact the parasite. You contract.
1: Yeah.
0: Hello, parasite. Yeah. Is this the okay? It is. This is Leah. Where are you at right now? Taco Bell down on 3rd Ave. All right. In what? The lettuce? Yeah. Okay. I will see you in a little bit. Yeah. Can you put an order in for me? I want a Mexican pizza. It was back for a day. Extra lettuce. Yes. And hold the Mexican pizza. I just like a bag of shredded diarrhea weed.
1: Yeah. I said contact.
0: You did. But then this diet to me backfires in that you're going to the Taco Bell and eating tons of everything. Mm-hmm. So it's like you're breaking even here, right?
1: Yeah.
0: Or not. I don't know.
1: They're not saying go to the Taco Bell. They're just saying eat the lettuce.
0: Plus you're developing a taste for. Oh, so people are literally just going and getting
1: the lettuce.
0: Bags of. Yeah. That stuff is like, you get it from like waste, mm-hmm. don't you? Or whatever. That's how the lettuce gets it. It's like, so you get a bag of lettuce. You don't know if it has it. You have your friend poop on it just a little bit because it'd be weird eating your own poo. And then you eat the lettuce. You eat like poop salad and you contact, hi, I'm going to have you now. And then you contract this
1: parasite. Yeah.
0: And then you're on the toilet and you lose all this weight.
1: And then you have no contact.
0: And then you have another bowl of poop lettuce. People are doing this.
1: That's
0: a real thing.
1: Yeah, doctors have come out and put out warnings, like getting any illness on purpose is just a bad idea. Again, this is the world we live in right now. Like, the fact that I have to tell you this.
0: Get some Ozempic at that point or whatever.
1: What are we doing?
0: I don't like shots. I'd rather eat poop. Shots are just so painful. Eating poop, I hold my nose for a second and I'm fine. This is why I'm Team Asteroid.
1: Yeah.
0: I want to get... Happy, if you're listening, I want t-shirts that say Team Asteroid, mm-hmm. and it's a picture of an asteroid closing in on Earth to wipe out mankind. I think we need
1: we're
0: a reset.
1: Close to it,
0: Well, if we're eating poop lettuce, that's a pretty good indicator.
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0: 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They just posted all the information about the big live music Thursday through Sunday for the ride home. 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If you won't go on their socials right now, there's a Harley Davidson dog bed now. 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
0: All right, it is time to joke off. If you, you're only up against yourself here. It's Tim and Racine. Good morning, Tim. How are you?
8: Good morning, I'm doing pretty good. How are you today?
0: Good, good, good. It's just, you're joking off, but only against yourself. It has to. It just has to qualify as a joke. It has to at least be amusing or something. Is this your joke? Is this your joke, or is it one you've heard? Or tell me what you're going to present today.
8: It's one I've heard. It's one I've heard, and my son gets a laugh out of it, and he tells it to a lot of people now.
0: Okay, and so you like this one?
8: Yeah, it's pretty good. It's one of my favorite ones.
0: All right, let's hear it.
8: So the first part is, why the chicken cross the road?
0: To get to the other side.
8: To get to the idiot's house. Part two, knock, knock.
1: Who's there?
8: The chicken, you idiot.
0: She doesn't even know what just happened to her. She didn't hear the first part of the joke. I love that she's over there getting squared away for our guests, and she didn't hear the first part of the joke. So when you said knock, knock, I knew not to say who's there, because then I would be the idiot from the first part of the joke. But Leah, who literally had her headphones off right until the middle of the joke.
1: What did he say? What was the beginning of the joke?
0: You want to hear what happened to you, Leah? Do the whole joke again, Tim, and Leah will hear what she just put her headphones on for.
8: Part one is, why the chicken cross the road?
1: Why did the chicken cross the road?
8: To get to the idiot's house.
0: Part two.
8: Knock, knock.
1: Oh, yeah. That's...
0: That makes you the idiot.
1: That's hilarious.
0: That makes you the idiot. He got you.
1: Well, he didn't get me. I got me.
0: You got me.
1: I got me.
0: Yeah, there you go.
1: So. That's funny.
0: Good job, Tim. You made Leah. She walked right in. It could not have timed out better. You put your headphones on right as he got to the second part.
1: Right as he said knock, knock, and I was like...
0: And you're like, why isn't Tom saying who's there? I'm like, because I ain't going to be the idiot. Hold on the line, Timmy. We got some tickets for you, okay?
1: Oh, that's funny.
0: Yeah.
8: All right, thank you.
0: That's the kind of top quality comedy. Actually, we have a professional comedian.
1: That was pretty comical.
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0: broken mirror. We will go to the text line for Open Phone Thursday coming up next. A lot of texts sitting there. I'll get to as many as I can. 800-223-9510. Talk or text. Same number as we're in the home stretch final hour of Open Phone Thursday, 916.
1: Sunny, 85 for today, 65 overnight, 82 and rain in the forecast for tomorrow. It is 78 in Zion and 80 in Palatine.
0: Find your beach bar tour tonight, yes, is at the Beach House. Right there on the water, you can come by boat, you can come by car. Right there at the Stanton Point in Fox Lake is basically where it has the addresses, though, is Ingleside. You'll be able to find us. Just put the Beach House in there. It'll come up on your GPS. We've got your chance to qualify for the Cabin Fever Getaway. We announce where we're going next Wednesday. It's January 24th to the 31st. And you can go with for free. Get out tonight, have some Coronas, and maybe win the trip. We've also got tickets for Skinnerd and Loverboy, the Credit Union One Amphitheater on August 15th. Things start around 7 tonight, the Beach House in Ingleside. We'll see you there tonight with Corona and Will Rock.
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3: 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Let's go to the text line for Open Phone Thursday, see what we got over here. A lot of texts this morning. All right, we'll start with the most recent and work our way back, because the most recent will make more sense, probably. And then they'll get to like stuff we were probably talking about.
4: And we don't even remember.
3: 4 hours ago, yeah. We don't remember. Mm-hmm. Yeah. Somebody called your diet the hot snake diet. That's right. A good, you know.
4: It's not my
3: not
4: diet.
3: Yours, the let's eat diarrhea lettuce diet. There's people who think like that. Team Asteroid all the way. Team Asteroid all the way. Let's see. This one says, remember, it's better to run with scissors than it is to scissors with the runs. I can't.
4: Oh, that's an image. Can we move on, please? We can't even.
3: I'm going to think that they're cutting things with an actual scissors is what I'm going to do in my head, because the alternative is... good morning. I saw Leah walking out of the mall a few weeks ago, and as I was walking up from far away, I'm like, who's this dark-haired, mysterious supermodel?
4: Oh, stop it.
3: Got closer and noticed it was Leah, so you're a dark-haired supermodel now.
4: Well, from afar, and then you get closer up, and you're
3: it doesn't say it changed. It just says it was you.
4: That is very, that's
3: you
4: sweet.
3: Tend to add on things that are self-deprecating, not out of comedy, but because you are... You're better than you think you are.
4: That's sweet. Thank you.
3: What time is the show this Saturday? I'm reading that. I don't believe it. It's just here on the noise. No, that's the truth. I'm not reading it. What time is the show this Saturday? If you go haptoit.com, you can get tickets. And I've been giving out tickets, and I've been telling people to just show up at 7 and start drinking.
4: It starts when it starts,
3: Because the more you drink, the less we stink. I believe the actual scheduled time is 8. I'll probably hit the stage about 9, then Don Jameson about 9:30.
4: Why do you think 9?
3: Because they say 8. They don't actually start talking until 8:20, and then they give out some tickets, and Frank does his thing. And
4: okay.
3: I don't know. You look at me like that's past midnight for you. Friday nights, you're drinking in some stranger's garage. I hear about it every Monday morning.
4: Not a
3: or
4: stranger.
3: Or in a field with a flipped over combine. It's always, don't act like I'm making you stay out past your bedtime.
4: But I'm in bed by 10. Like,
3: that's
4: I do
3: a
4: not,
3: lie.
4: Like, nothing
3: that
4: good happens
3: a lie.
4: After 10.
3: Right. You have nothing good plenty of times every weekend.
4: True.
3: It looks like 8 is when you can get tickets now at 95willrock.com. Go on to the road trips page. Friday and Saturday night at the Kenosha Comedy Club. Please come out. I need friendly faces in the crowd. What's the only fruit that can't have kids can't elope. Oh, cantaloupe. Okay. Yeah. Knock, knock.
4: Who's there?
3: Cantaloupe.
4: Cantaloupe who?
3: Cantaloupe without a ladder. Waka waka. See, mine's a little bit better, right?
4: Not really. Why does she need a ladder?
3: To elope, you have to sneak her out of the upper floor because she's
4: people
3: eloping.
4: People elope without sneaking out.
3: That's not real elopement. Mm. Getting married without your friends isn't really elopement.
4: Also,
3: elopement is sneaking away. And
4: also,
3: eloping.
4: I used to sneak out of my top window all the time, and there was no ladder needed.
3: That was called holope, is what that was. What happens if you eat aluminum foil? Oh, my God.
4: What
3: happens if you eat aluminum foil?
4: Is this a joke?
3: Foil? Yeah, I'm going to be done after this because of this.
4: Okay, I don't know what.
3: You sheet metal. Get it?
4: Yeah.
3: Because of the poop.
4: Yeah, you sheet instead of...
3: Yeah, just tons of bauxite down in your toilet. That's what they make aluminum out of. It's 9:24, open phone Thursday. Back to the phone lines coming up after Blur. 95 will rock.

0: morning on Who's Your Daddy? Who's Tyler's daddy? He thinks it might be truck driver Paul. Were you hoeing around, Paul, about 25 years ago?
1: That's a good possibility.
0: So Paul,
2: that's a good possibility.
0: Truck driver Paul might be Tyler's daddy.
2: Yeah.
0: So he says the look is there and all of that stuff. So.
1: No, further research needs to be done.
0: Well, why I told him to come to the Legion tonight. You'll be there for Gurney Legion for Queen of Hearts. And then maybe the beach house for the Find Your Beach Bar Tour. And if he wins the trip there tonight at the beach house, you're planning on going on the Cabin Fever Getaway in January, right?
1: Oh, yeah, I'm going.
0: So it could be you and your son having shots there on the beach, sunny, warm, and all-inclusive, you know, right?
1: Yeah, how about it?
0: All right.
2: And your grandpa, too. Like, I mean,
0: yeah,
2: you times three.
0: The three grandchildren?
2: Just, I mean, the day could have been better.
0: Yeah. What a day for you, Paul, to find out you got to buy all these Christmas presents now and all this.
2: Just, I am not the stepmommy or grandma or whatever. I'm not Paul.
0: You're going to have to help him, though. Paul, do you have kids, Paul?
1: No.
0: So he's going in the deep end. He's instantly getting children and grandchildren. He's going to need somebody to hold his hand through this process.
2: I got him as a friend.
0: Instant family.
2: I just need to, again, clarify because we got asked several times the other day if we were a thing. And no.
0: You are not a thing.
2: We are
0: just
2: not
0: friends,
2: a thing.
0: But you will help him through this.
2: I will absolutely help Paul through this.
0: I like this whole concept and process of you helping him through this because back in the day I was hoeing around, I am completely expecting at some point... Hi, are you Tom Keefe? Did you go to the University of Wisconsin Whitewater back in the mid and late 80s? You did? You're my dad. All right? Like, I mean...
2: Well, but also Tyler said that he suspects that his mom still talks to his alleged dad. Do you still talk to a woman that you hooked up with 25 years ago?
1: Not exactly.
0: Not exactly.
1: Unless it's on Facebook somewhere.

0: isn't coming from in a bottle or a screen. It might just be going, Tom, outside for 10 minutes, sitting in a forest or wherever you want to go sit. I guess you don't need to sit in
1: a forest.
0: Sit
1: in a forest. And I have a forest really close to my house, but I'm going to find a forest. Can I bring a chair? I don't want to sit on the ground in the forest.
0: Yeah, bring a chair. Bring one out. You don't even need chair. To. Or you could stand, whatever,
1: or I can stand
0: whatever you want to do.
1: Just a man going to the forest reserves, park the car, and go stand in the forest.
0: For 10 minutes and
1: yeah.
0: Listen to the birds argue over their breakfast.
1: I have that outside my window at the penthouse.
0: I had it outside the 10 Hotel this morning at 4 a.m.
1: 10 Hotel sucks with all that nature. They need to bulldoze all that nature.
0: No, it was so nice. It was nice other than I was trying to sleep. But the birdies were outside and they just kept chirping away. But a new study says that listening to birds for 10 minutes can ease your stress. Can we start the morning show?
1: Nothing a pellet gun can't fix. You want to ease my stress? Shut the birds up.
0: 10 minutes. I say the show starts.
1: Listen, well, 10 minutes of birds.
0: We just play audio of birds chirping.
1: You want birds chirping?
0: Yes.
1: And you want 10 minutes?
0: 10 minutes.
1: And that makes everybody feel better.
0: Mm-hmm.
1: Birds singing, relaxing birds, soft nature, chirping birds sound. Well, this is only 2 minutes and 40 seconds. Oh, this is a commercial. I shouldn't have a commercial. I should be logged in. Hold on here. There's a lot of stress just to get to this point, Leah. I hope you appreciate what I'm doing. So 10 minutes of birds chirping.
0: 10 minutes of birds chirping, yep.
1: And that leads to no stress.
0: Yes.
1: 10 minutes.
0: 10 minutes a day.
1: Every day. And we're going to start the show with that from now on?
0: From now on, yeah.
1: Well, let's see.
0: You know how the show gets later and later?
1: Yeah,
0: We'll just take it up with some birds chirping.
1: Let's see how it works, starting the timer
0: now. Can ease
1: your
0: stress.
1: And here's birds chirping for 10 minutes to ease your stress from the Little Rock Morning Show.

du hast mich. 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

0: relaxing birds. 10 minutes in the Rammstein. I feel like I'm ready for my day. So, you kids, behave. Don't make me turn this radio station around. I will take us back to the birds.
1: I feel, so relaxed.
0: Nothing gets relaxes you like a little do Hashtag. So there's a Rammstein and 10 minutes of birds. Let's go to the text line and find out what people think of the birds this morning. Yes, I do hate you for playing those bird chirps. That's all right. All right. Next text says, perfect relaxing birds to a loving song. That's from Gavky. There you go, right? Birds. I kill birds.
1: The lost birds.
0: Birds must die. Thanks for the bird calls. My cat is now a spaz. Oh, glad to. Coming up tomorrow, 10 minutes of cats meowing to get things even and drive your dog crazy. Next one says, what's with the birdies? We're trying to make everybody relax.
1: 10 minutes of birds a day. That's all you need.
0: This says, now I know for sure that the show has gone to the birds. Hey, Peter, from my own leg.
1: Joke of the day.
0: Joke of the day, Peter. Congratulations. You have won joke of the day so far. Why is the station playing bird noises? So relax and everyone.
1: Just say thank you.
0: Yeah, you're welcome. This one says, had to turn the station, couldn't handle it. If chirping birds drives you crazy, get a pellet gun. Get a pellet gun. Left my car listening to you, got back inside, and now your station is just the sounds of birds chirping. You guys get hacked. I'm in Racine. I'll tell you this. I think birds chirping would be a great form. Better than this show. You want to win a Marconi.
1: Birds chirping. Birds chirping.
0: Nice play, the birds singing to calm people, followed with that. I think Rammstein. Was that your suggestion? Yeah. I was going to do. So, well, did you suggest that?
1: I was the one that said.
0: Great minds. Yeah. That's where I was going. You were like, you're not going to play this for 10 minutes. I'm like, damn right I am. Threaten me with a good time. Okay, this must be a test. I hear the birds, and I hear a sparrow. I hear a nutcracker. I hear a yellow finch. I hear a house finch. I think you're a robin in the background, and a little shrew. A little. How true? Yeah, there's definitely a little shrew in here. This one says, I absolutely love the birds. Do it every day. I might actually turn the show off at 10 and listen to more birds. Glad to help you find your path. Is this show for birds now? I don't know what this show is or who it's
1: no
0: for
1: one
0: anymore.
1: Knows.
0: Here we go. This is it. I like this one. I like the way it starts because this is where we're going for. Dumbest radio show ever.
1: Mm-hmm.
0: Leah acts like an undersex teenager. To me, I think I act like an undersex teenager more than you do.
1: I kind of am.
0: But my life is opposite of that now.
1: Yeah.
0: So
1: yeah.
0: Well,
1: congratulations. Quit the bragging.
0: I gotta read books on the outside just to keep up. Tom just plays rewinds from other episodes. That comes directly from our consultants who tell us what to do is the rewinds.
1: We don't have consultants anymore,
0: well,
1: though.
0: The one we did, and nobody told me different since the last guy. Replay your best stuff. Now birds chirping. It's better than the hosts, actually. Thank you. I appreciate that. That's what we're going for.
1: There are so many other stations, though, if you want to go take a listen to something else.
0: If your dial don't work, ask a young person. This says, birdie calls, you had to take a long poop. I didn't, but next time you hear birds chirping...
1: That's what Tom's doing.
0: You know
1: it's
0: where
1: not the three-song rule anymore.
0: You know where I am. No long, it used to be if you hear three songs, you know I'm pooping. Now it's if you hear birds chirping, Tom's pooping. There's a ton of them. Let's do one more. Tuned in, and I'm hearing birds and nature sounds. What is going on with the show today? What is going on with the show any
1: every day?
0: Right. Have you not paid attention? One more call for Open Phone Thursday. Hi, Will Rock. Who's this? Oh, they probably can't hear me. I still have the birds chirping. Hi, Hello. Will Rock. Who's this? Yeah.
2: Hello?
0: Yes.
1: Hello.
0: It's you. Hi.
2: I can hear you. What's up?
0: I can hear you.
1: I can hear you.
0: We're having a conversation.
1: The telephone.
0: I believe this is the way the phone is intended to work.
2: I've been on hold for 24 minutes. Sorry.
0: 24 minutes and 49 seconds. You should be well prepared. I gave you 20 minutes to prepare your call, and this is the kind of crap you're giving me. What do you got?
2: No, I never called in before. I just heard yesterday that you used to be a Mason tender back in the late 80s. Huh?
0: Back in the day.
1: Is he your daddy?
0: Well, do you think, could I be your daddy?
2: I was a I, too, was a Mason tenor at the same time. Were you in town here in Kenosha?
0: No, I was in Whitewater. There's a building in Whitewater that when we drive through Whitewater, if you're with me, I will drive by the building, and I will tell you every single gray line between any of the bricks, I made pretty much all of that, all the gray lines. I made that mortar back in the day. That's why I have a disdain for Masons. I was head Mason tender because I had done construction in the summers before, and my roommates had to be my employees. I made an extra dollar an hour, but I had to split shift. I had to go in at like 4 and prep for the day. Then I'd tend Mason until like noon, take a little break, and then go back in the evening and clean up and get ready for the next day's prep. So it was a long and arduous summer, but I was ripped. And for college,
2: ripped too. Yeah, I had kung fu grip.
0: Yeah, you get those cinder blocks. You're hiking them up a foot above your head. You get that handle that would hold a whole line of bricks, and you'd have that, and you just got to keep you got to keep the mortar fresh. You learn what each mason prefers as far as how their mortar goes, and you just do it right. But here's the thing, masons, sometimes when you're up on scaffolding, their head would be about waist level. And masons can be complete, total divas and assholes. And I always thought to myself, does this man not know that I have a shovel in my hands while he's talking to me? Right? I cannot believe there aren't more masons murdered by mason tenders. We should hear that every summer.
2: We work just as hard or harder.
0: Yeah.
2: Or did.
0: Yeah. Did you go on? Now, most people that do that, if you're a mason tender, you aspire to become a mason. You deal with assholes because one day you want to be an asshole. Did you go into masonry then or not?
2: No. I'm into architectural precast. I'm a drafter.
0: That sounds like a lot less heavy lifting and urges to murder.
2: Still fun. You get to see the final product. That's what I like about it.
0: Yeah. I want to know this. If you drive by somewhere where you made the mortar and say, do you have kids?
2: Yes, I have kids.
0: And if you have your kids in your car, do you point out to your kids, you see those little gray lines, kids? Daddy made all
1: Daddy
0: those in the
1: that.
0: Late 80s. Do you do that?
2: Yeah, we had to strike joints. We were the one that they, on the outside, we'd strike joints. They'd do all the inside work. We'd strike the outside. We did the fireside when they built on the addition of fireside in the Kenosha.
0: So we went from 10 minutes of birds chirping to two guys talking about masonry work they did in the 80s.
1: We cover it all.
0: I don't know how this show hasn't already won several Marconi awards, so that's awesome. What's your
2: name? Small World. My name's Brian. Small World, my friend Mike, my best friend Mike's sister Melissa's husband is Tony Roma's uncle, so...
0: So your best friend's wife's sister's cousin's uncle is Tony there with you now? It sounds like you guys are besties.
2: No.
0: You should have given him a ride home last week. He wouldn't have ended up in jail. You are not a good wife's sister's cousin's uncle's best friend's neighbor. You are not. I don't know why Tony doesn't have you on speed dial.
1: Oh, that's funny.
0: I have his number in my phone. I don't know if I ever called it, and I don't know if it's his real number.
2: I have no affiliation.
0: He's a good guy. He still comes back and does his football camp for the kids, you know?
2: Yep.
0: Yeah.
2: I saw him at a movie theater in Racine too when he was with Dallas. He was with like 5 Dallas players and he was going out with that blonde too.
0: And did you say, Tony, it's me, your cousin's uncle's neighbor's friend who does his it's me, and he's like, oh yeah.
1: It's you.
0: How you doing? You did you call him or call out to him and go, hey Tony, or anything, or no?
2: No, I didn't.
0: No. I'm looking for my contacts to see if I can find Tony. I've never called it. I got it when he was the backup for the Cowboys. Somebody gave it to me to call and talk to him because we're both Burlington guys. And I've never called it. So should I call it?
1: I mean, I don't think now is the time to do it. He's kind
0: probably
1: of,
0: not answering random phone calls.
1: Yeah, he's a little down in the dumps,
0: okay.
1: I'm sure. Yeah.
0: The thing he did, like, just learn from it and don't have it happen a second time. I don't think people should be mocking him and all that stuff. People make mistakes. It's a bad mistake, but hopefully he learned from it and he won't do it again. Can you call him and say, hey, Tony, it's your neighbor's brother's cousin's uncle's sister's friend, and say, hey, if you need a ride, call me or Tom. We got you, okay?
2: I'd love to.
0: All right, man. Thanks for calling. Hey, don't forget to call in next week. We'll do more Mason talk, okay?
2: Yeah, I will. Thank you.
0: All right, thanks for calling, man.
2: out. But
0: all right, so from birds chirping to Mason talk to
1: y'all lost me.
0: This is an award winner right there. It's 9:55.
1: Sunny and 80 today, 65 overnight, 82 and rain tomorrow. It is 78 in Waukegan, 83 in McHenry.
0: Coming up, I have no idea. You never know what's going to happen. It's surprise day on the Will Rock Morning Show.
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1: what else did we have?
0: We met Tony Romo's bestie, basically. we found out about contacting poop lettuce makers. We found out that What do you do to wieners? You love wieners or whatever from yesterday? We got Tucker Kraft's workout regime figured out. Gonna end up killing the office ladies. And Lori got fingered on this morning's show. How there isn't an entire trophy case full of Marconis, I don't
1: it's
0: know.
1: Coming.
0: We'll wrap up whatever this is next.
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1: 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From the text line on the bird front, somebody says, F the haters, both you guys are hilarious. The next one says, birds got me feeling like it's 420. Well, glad to help out. And somebody else said, bird songs that get Tom fired.
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1: It's going to be a nice evening tonight. Probably ride the scoot over to the Find Your Beach bar tour stop with Corona. I'll see you tonight at 7. Get there early so you get a good spot. We'll probably be out on the deck there looking at the lake. It's going to be a nice night. $4 Corona bottles on special. And yes, somebody's going to qualify for the CFG. We're announcing next Wednesday the destination. You could already be on the path to winning it. Tonight at 7, Beach House in Ingleside. We'll see you there with Corona and Will Rock. We're out of here. Back tomorrow morning, bright and early, 5 until 10. The delightful Jen Maher in next. Have a nice day. Be nice to each other. 95 Will Rock, the Rock Station.

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Good Thursday morning to you. I'm Jen Marr. Tom Keith's going to be on a boat again this weekend. 95 will rock Summer of Bliss boat tour with Car Bliss and OTC Rentals. Their final stop is going to be Captain's Quarters. 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You want to scan the QR code for a chance to win a spot on the Will Rock boat for you and three friends. Those winners notified at least 24 hours before the boat tour. So it'll be Sunday at 1, along with Tom Keefe, kicking it off at the beach house in Ingleside. You can win some Car Bliss prizes. 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

95 Will Rock and Miller Lite rocking the chain again this weekend. All part of the 95 Will Rock 95 Days of Summer. It's 90s weekend, and that kicks off tomorrow night with a Heroes and Villains Party. 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

0: Hey, Tom Keith from the Will Rock Morning Show. Join me for a couple of nights of comedy this Friday and Saturday night. I'm the opener, and Don Jameson brings the actual comedy. You'll know him from VH1's That Metal Show, and he won an Emmy for Inside the NFL. 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
16: 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From windows down driving through McHenry County back roads at sunset to one more brat on the grill in Racine County. 95 will rock all summer long.

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The second annual Build Your Own Bikini at Blarney Island. 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

The digital version of the new album Legacy out tomorrow. It'll be out in a physical form on September 18th. Latest one, of course, from Five Finger Death Punch. Here's White Zombie.

95 Will Rock Night at the Fair is all part of the 95 Will Rock 95 Days of Summer. We are taking over the Creekside Stage at Kenosha County Fairgrounds in Wilmont on Wednesday, August 19th. That is the opening day of the Kenosha County Fair. That, in turn, runs through the 23rd. VIP tickets right now for the show are $28 online. You want to get them now because the price is going to be raised the day of the show. 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

Good Thursday afternoon to you. I'm Jen Marr. It's time for the 95 Bull Rock Liquid Lunch Hour. Thanks to Bob's Garage. Number one in emission repairs from the north side of Chicago to Milwaukee and Mickey Finn's, MickeyFinnsBrewery.com. Double shots a day from Cage the Elephant.

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501 Club Party tomorrow. We are teaming up with Dolls Tavern. It's all part of the 95 Will Rock 95 Days of Summer. Dolls Tavern's on Roosevelt Road in Kenosha. Come hang out with us and kick off the weekend. It's going to be 95 Will Rock Morning Show, Tom and Leah. They have tons of specials at Dolls Tavern. $2.50 domestics, $3.50 imports, $4 Rumpelmann shots. Been a minute since I've had a Rumpelmann shot. $5 Car Bliss and $6 Double Tito's. There'll be some Will Rock swag that you can win, of course, as well as tickets. Bristol Renaissance Fair, weekends now through Labor Day Monday. And Black Label Society with Zach Sabbath in Dark Chapel. Aragon Ballroom on September 12th. 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It's on Roosevelt Road in Kenosha with Will Rock. 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
1: Hey there, it's Wayne, and this Friday night, I'm rocking the chain with Miller Lite. Come on out, it'll be a great time. It's 90s weekend at Blarney Island this weekend. 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
5: Scorzel here with a bit of music news for you, all part of The Breakdown thanks to Windy City Rooter. Hey, join your buds, not your wallet. First off, Lizzie Hale celebrated the power of women in rock by absolutely crushing it out at the Rock and Roll Hall of Fame. She and bandmate Joe did a killer acoustic set to open up the brand new Woman in Metal exhibit. And Lizzie gave an awesome speech telling the next generation of girls to just make noise, start bands, and never give up. The exhibit showcases influential artists including Nita Ford, Taylor Momsen, Courtney LaPlante, and Hale herself, highlighting the lasting impact women have had on the evolution of heavy metal. Next up, Hell has officially frozen over again. David Lee Roth and Alex Van Halen are actually reuniting for a rare public appearance at a TEDx event in Fargo today. Don't get too excited. They aren't playing any music, just sitting down for a featured conversation. But it is the first time Diamond Dave and Alex have been seen together publicly since Van Halen's final tour wrapped up back in 2015. And finally, our buddy Brett Michaels had to abruptly pause his solo tour for some emergency surgery on a complicated obstructing kidney stone. Doctors had to pop a stent in there and told him he is completely grounded from performing for at least 3 to 4 weeks. Poor guy is having a rough recovery, but he's hoping to crawl back into the stage by late August. I guess you could say every rose has its thorn. There you go. That was The Breakdown for Thursday, July 30th. 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
1: Check out the new CD, One Price Cleaners, now open in Gurnee and Kenosha. Ben Sevenfold has a show tonight, along with Good Charlotte. They're playing the Credit Union One Amphitheater. I thought we'd do something from them that we don't hear normally on the air. This is a standalone single. 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

Latest one from Autumn King's Gone, Gone, Gone. 95 Will Rock's Tom Keefe doing some comedy this weekend. He is the opener. Don Jameson is the headliner. Two shows, Friday night and Saturday night. 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

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Join Tom Keefe starting at 7 at the Beach House in Ingleside. Someone's going to qualify to win a spot on the Cabin Fever Getaway of 2027. We know the dates, January 24th through the 31st. It's the best odds to have a chance to win your way into this trip. We've been qualifying a different person Thursday nights throughout the summer. That winner is going to be chosen Thursday, August 27th. The Beach House in Ingleside, they'll have $4 Corona bottles on special. Tom's bringing some Will Rock and Corona swag that you can win. And also, he'll have tickets. Lynyrd Skynyrd with Loverboy and Six Gun Sally. Credit Union One Amphitheater, Saturday, August 15th. 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

Latest one from The Who featuring Johnny Hawkins, Lost Soul. 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

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January 24th through the 31st. Where are we going? 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I'm Jen Marr. Thanks so much for having us on today. Elwood's coming in next. I'll leave you with the latest one from Papa Roach. See you in hell. It's Will Rock.

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1: Police say that he appeared to be on drugs. 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
2: 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I don't want to be in that band. 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

Yeah, well, there's something we don't need to worry about anytime soon, hopefully. But with Mother Nature, I guess we never know. Snow AO from the Chili Peppers. What's going on? It's Afternoons with Elwood, and welcome to Friday Eve. Thirsty Thursday. We'll be throwing down again later on tonight with Tom Keefe for the Whale Rock Morning Show. Another Find Your Beach Bar tour with Corona. Best odds for you to win your way on to CFG 2027. We'll get you all the details. We'll talk Summer of Bliss, Build Your Own Bikini. Whale Rock Night at the Fair is approaching. We got new Studio East booked. And Tom going to be out doing comedy. And Wayne's going to be out on the island. Is that enough? You know what I like to say. If you're not everywhere, you're nowhere. And with 95 Whale Rock, you know, conquering the entire area from Chicago to Milwaukee. And I can't thank you enough for listening, for all the support. All right, we'll have a legend, dare I say, a heavy metal godfather for the 420 hit today. So make sure you're tuning in for that. And you guys need anything, hit me up on the studio text line, 800-223-9510. Pardon me, sir. Do you have any gray poupon? Let's get it rolling with Incubus. It's Whale Rock.

When the Love Is Gone from Des Rocks, new rock discovery on Will Rock. Some will say that's a song about marriage. When the love is gone. Oh, come on. It's just a joke. All right. When you're married, you can do that kind of stuff. All right. It's Elwood. And how would you like to get onto a boat and party? Have some car bliss, get out on the lake, and enjoy yourself. The 95 Will Rock Summer of Bliss Boat Tour with Car Bliss and OTC Rentals. It's going down again this weekend. We'll have the final stop at the Captain's Quarters, all part of our 95 Days of Summer. 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
1: Oh, yeah! This is 95 Will Rock. Back to rockin'. I'm looking.

So my mom is visiting me this week because the Yankees are in town. That's when she always chooses to visit me. She's a big, big Bronx Bombers fan. And she had a knee replacement done about 6 weeks ago. And I got us tickets to some of the games. We'll be going. And what's funny to me is 6 weeks out, you know, maybe a cane, maybe even a walker. I'll get you a wheelchair. We'll help you out. But my mom, typical Jersey woman, she didn't bring any of that. You know what she did bring? No cane. But she opened up her purse after landing and said, I brought a roll of pork roll. This woman brought pork roll in her purse, but forgot to bring a cane to walk. And if you don't know what pork roll is, it's a Jersey delicacy for breakfast. Look it up. You might throw up or you might want to have it. So thank you, Mom, for always thinking about all that difficult stuff. So, hey, it's our parents. They took care of us. Now I guess I'm taking care of you. Off her brand new album out now. She's out in support with Five Finger Death Punch. So if you're going to the show, make sure you get out there early. Here's Eva Under Fire, Maria Brink, Villainous. Now I kind of want a pork roll, egg, and cheese.

Wayne's going to be hanging out on Blarney Island tomorrow night, a mile away from reality, with 95 Oil Rockin' the Light, Rockin' the Chain, all part of our 95 Days of Summer, and it's 90s weekend, kicking off with a Heroes and Villains party, and I think Wayne said he's wearing a Wolverine costume. I don't know if I want that image in my mind, but costumes are encouraged. And don't forget, when Will Rock is there, we got $5 Fridays. 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I got the latest track from Atreyu. Here's all for you. It's World Rock.

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Boom, boom, boom. I feel like those riffs will never get old. Tom Morello has written some of the most creative riffs, I think, in rock. He has used the guitar in ways no one even dreamed of, and he's been doing that forever. He's going to be out supporting his solo album on the way as well. All right, coming up next, how would you like to build a bikini and win a trip for two to any Ryu Palace Hotel and Resorts property in Cancun, Mexico? We can make that happen. I'll give you the details on Build Your Own Bikini at Blarney Island on the way next. Right now, it's New Rock Discovery on Will Rock, a perfect circle with Starless.

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Creed's still out there taking everybody higher. It's so much pyro at their show on the summer of 99. That was a great weekend in Tinley Park. We still got a ton of more shows coming there. 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

0: Yeah, I'd say that's riff-tastic, baby. 95 Will Rock with the latest from Nickelback featuring John 5 on the guitar, Rattle the Cage. And they got a new album coming out, and we finally passed that situation where it was, like, cool to hate Nickelback. It was cool to hate Limp Bizkit. Now all these bands are back and bigger than ever. And that song, they got rips, baby. They got rips. You know who else does? Royal Bliss and the Black Moods. 95 War Rock Night at the Fair is coming. Don't forget, August 19th, we take over the Creekside stage at the Kenosha County Fairgrounds in Wilmot. 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Want to thank Magnolia Cafe and Bakery at Lamb's Farm, open Tuesday through Sunday for breakfast and lunch. We have a stacked lineup this year with two new bands that are making a ton of wave in rock, and you want to be able to see them before that blow-up begins. Magi will be taking the stage at 5, plus Backhand Blue, the Black Moods, and our family members in Royal Bliss. And don't forget, the fair runs Wednesday, August 19th through the 23rd. So get your tickets now. All the info again on the concerts page. And Rob Zombie, here's Living Dead Girl.
1: Who is this irresistible creature who has an insatiable

Pumpkins are doing a Lollapalooza after show at the Riv. All those shows, they don't even promote because they know they're going to be selling out instantly. And Greta Van Fleet got announced doing one at the Metro. And those tickets were about $19.79. So if you got them, you're lucky. Send us videos, pics, and more. I love seeing all when people are at concerts. They get excited. They text me. It's such a great feeling because that's where my passion is, live music. And to see everybody else enjoying it, I love it. So send me the FOMO, 800-223-9510. Let me know what you're doing. Off the latest album, Reflections, got the new one from Ashes to New right now. Here's Die For You.

0: Hey, Tom Keith from the Will Rock Morning Show. Join me for a couple of nights of comedy this Friday and Saturday night. I'm the opener, and Don Jameson brings the actual comedy. You'll know him from VH1's That Metal Show, and he won an Emmy for Inside the NFL. 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

Once again, happy belated birthday going out to Jacoby Shaddix of Papa Roach. He turned the big 5-0 this week, and his family and friends threw him a nice little surprise party. They got a bunch of videos up on their socials, and I'll share them at 95 Hoyle Rock. You want to check it out. All right, it's Elwood coming up next, Corso with the breakdown, and I got a huge 420 hit. You better be pumping on this one as we honor a legend, a godfather of heavy metal doing the solo thing. So we'll find out what you're saying about his new track next. Plus, I got all your 501 Club details on the way.

95.4 Rock, New Rock Discovery. His name is Ryan Pertz, and that is his new song, Sour. He's got his debut album on the way, and the story of him is just great. During COVID, he just started making videos, doing covers of 90s songs, and all of a sudden, he was racking in millions and millions of views. He's like, I might have something. Did all of his original music, got a record deal, and he's joined me here in Will Rock Studios. 25 years old, but has that soulful voice of somebody who's been doing it forever. So proudly supporting his new music. All right, 95 Will Rock and Doll's Tavern presents the 501 Club Party this week, part of our 95 Days of Summer, coming to Kenosha. You got Tom and Leah of the Will Rock Morning Show kicking off the weekend at 501, and they got a lot on special this week. $2.50 domestics, $3.50 imports, $4 Rumpelman shots, $5 Carbliss, and $6 Double Tito's. Pick your poison. We'll have tickets for the Bristol Renaissance Fair and Black Label Society coming to the Brawl Room. Start the weekend with us like nobody else does with a 501 Club at Doll's Tavern in Kenosha.

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1: Why? 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
2: 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Now, if I take the wrapper off, eventually...

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0: with a blue wing, and it happened to match my high school sweetheart, who's now my wife, her black 2005. 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He recommended Rock Auto immediately to buy my first set of brakes. 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
1: 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The American spirit lives in every corner of our nation. 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
3: It's Carson here with a bit of music news for you, all part of The Breakdown thanks to Windy City Rooter. Hey, Junior Buds, not your wallet. First off, Lizzie Hale celebrated the power of women in rock by absolutely crushing it out at the Rock and Roll Hall of Fame. She and bandmate Joe did a killer acoustic set to open up the brand new Woman in Metal exhibit. And Lizzie gave an awesome speech telling the next generation of girls to just make noise, start bands, and never give up. The exhibit showcases influential artists including Nita Ford, Taylor Momsen, Courtney LaPlante, and Hale herself, highlighting the lasting impact women have had on the evolution of heavy metal. Next up, Hell has officially frozen over again. David Lee Roth and Alex Van Halen are actually reuniting for a rare public appearance at a TEDx event in Fargo today. Don't get too excited. They aren't playing any music, just sitting down for a featured conversation. But it is the first time Diamond Dave and Alex have been seen together publicly since Van Halen's final tour wrapped up back in 2015. And finally, our buddy Brett Michaels had to abruptly pause his solo tour for some emergency surgery on a complicated obstructing kidney stone. Doctors had to pop a stent in there and told him he is completely grounded from performing for at least 3 to 4 weeks. Poor guy is having a rough recovery, but he's hoping to crawl back onto the stage by late August. I guess you could say every rose has its thorn. There you go. That was The Breakdown for Thursday, July 30th. 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
15: I got a feeling we're going to be puffing on this one today because I have a featured track from a legend. Dare I say, one of the godfathers of heavy metal, doing a solo thing. 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I'll play you a song. You let me know how you're feeling about it on the studio text line. 800-223-9510 for the pass or the puff. And let me know what you like and don't like about it. See if we can please Nick today, the man who hates me every single day a little more and more. But you might appreciate this one, no matter what. Here's your 95 Bull Rock 420 hit on this Thursday. Let's do it.

95 Will Rock, 420 hit of the day on this Thursday. One of the godfathers of heavy metal doing it. So what'd you think about the track? Let me know if we're getting a little puff today for the encore action, or maybe you didn't like it. Either way, let your voice be heard and come a Will Rock music director right now. Here's your chance to have your input. 800-223-9510.

0: Did getting the pups in today, and I knew it. I knew I had another winning track. Coming in from the 262, from the guitar work to the vocals to the sound, horns up. This is my favorite comment of the day. More pups coming in. Finally, Elwood, a track I can get down with.
1: Oh,
0: finally? Come on. I give you the best of the best, or at least I try. More pups coming in. Once again, talking about guitar work. Not a big fan of the voice, but love the song. Also, from my regulars.

Beautiful song today. More horns up. Yeah, you guys are picking up on it. I love it. A couple passes, but nothing major. So all looking like we're going to be getting the encore today. So continue to vote. 800-223-9510. The Warning bringing the kerosene right now. Got Green Day and the latest from Shinedown coming up. It's Will Rock.

0: Keith from the Will Rock Morning Show. 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
10: Yeah, and all puffs going in today. We did have a couple passes, but still coming up big. 82% on the puff. 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So the track featured is the one and only Tony Iommi. Yes, the man behind Black Sabbath, along with Ozzy and the guys, a true heavy metal legend and a godfather, putting out a solo record he's been working on for a while. And the feature track today that got 82% on the puff, World Alone. Road Rage Hour's kicking off next. Here's your 420 Encore, the one and only Tony Iommi, right here on Will Rock.

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5: 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We'll get you all the info. Get you that coming up next. We'll talk Summer of Bliss, CFG Early Bird, and what do you guys want to hear? Hit me up. Let me know. 800-223-9510. Get things wrong with Metallica. The classic one. This will get your road rage ripping.

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Bill Murray and A Day to Remember always let you down off the new album Kinda Hard. And it looks like on Instagram, Bill Murray might be back in the studio already working on some new music. I like the sounds of that. One of my favorite concerts of the year. Well, the 95 Warrock Find Your Beach Bar Tour with Corona, part of our 95 Days of Summer. What a beautiful night tonight. Join Tom Key for the Will Rock Morning Show starting at 7 at the Beach House in Ingleside. Cannot stress this enough. This is the best odds to have the chance to win the trip because you can qualify to win the spot on Cabin Fever Getaway 2027 with the big announcement coming soon. So the days are counting down to the final giveaway. $4 Corona bottle is going to be on special, and Tom's got some Lynyrd Skynyrd with Loverboy tickets to win. That's tonight starting at 7. Get out there, enjoy the Coronas, enjoy the beautiful summer, and hopefully qualify to win your way. It's the greatest vacation of your life. Here comes the boom. It's the road rage on Will Rock.

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Weezer going to be at the United Center for The Gathering. And I think it's very interesting they're calling their tour that. Is that going to confuse the Juggalos? Well, if you go see Weezer and all of a sudden you see a bunch of people in clown makeup with Faygo, you know they got to the wrong gathering. But if you want to see Weezer, LiveNation.com. You ever been caught stealing anything? Yeah, me neither.

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The 95 Will Rock Morning Show Cabin Fever Getaway announcement. And you want to get signed up for the early bird email. Talk to a lot of people that always want to go on the trip. But you got to understand, once it gets announced, you don't get a lot of time to think about it. It's like buying sold out concert tickets. You got to get on it quick. So if you get the early bird, there's no obligation to book, but you'll get the trip info before it's even announced. All the details are on the road trips page. Just hit up the Go tab. Get signed up now. At least you know you'll have a shot. Thanks to Travel Leaders and Funjet Vacations. Some love making music from Nine Inch Nails. Liz from Black Moods coming up next. It's Will Rock.

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Anybody got a concert review for me? Who was at GNR last night with Public Enemy? I actually want to know a lot about Public Enemy, see how that went down. But tonight, Avenged Sevenfold and Good Charlotte getting underway in Tinley Park. Just so many shows out there. As always, if you got pics, videos, or anything, send them to us. 800-223-9510 to the studio text line. Off the new album, Decades, here's Motionless and White with Skylar Gray. It's R.I.P. on Glow Rock.

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1: Hey there, it's Wayne, and this Friday night, I'm rocking the chain with Miller Lite. 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It's 90s weekend at Blarney Island this weekend. 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
5: There are a lot of videos circulating online right now. There's a new trend called the parasite of which I cannot pronounce, skinny. What is the parasite that's going around now?
6: It's not Cyclosporidium. It's like
5: Cyclospora. Spora. It's Cyclospora. So okay, it's the the new dieting trend right now, Cyclospora skinny.
6: So people are out trying to catch the thing?
5: Wow. So they are out there, and it sounds absolutely insane, but they're saying, yes, we are losing weight by eating the diarrhea lettuce, hoping to contact the parasite and go on a,
6: contract, not contact. You don't contact the parasite, you contract.
5: Contract.
6: Yeah. Hello, parasite? Yeah. Okay, it is? This is Leah. Where are you at right now? Taco Bell down on 3rd Ave. All right. In what? The lettuce? Yeah. Okay. I will see you in a little bit. Yeah. Can you put an order in for me? Extra lettuce. Yes. And hold the Mexican pizza. I just like a bag of shredded diarrhea weed.
5: Yeah. I said contact.
6: You did. But then this diet to me backfires in that you're going to the Taco Bell and eating tons of everything. Mm-hmm. So it's like you're breaking even here, right?
5: Yeah. Or
6: not. I don't know.
5: They're not saying go to the Taco Bell. They're just saying eat the lettuce.
6: Plus you're developing a taste for. Oh, so people are literally just going and getting
5: the
6: bags of. Yeah. That stuff is like, you get it from like waste, mm-hmm. don't you, or whatever. That's how the lettuce gets it. It's like, so you get a bag of lettuce. You don't know if it has it. You have your friend poop on it just a little bit because it'd be weird eating your own poop. And then you eat the lettuce. You eat like poop salad. And you contact, hi, I'm going to have you now. And then you contract this
5: parasite.
6: Yeah. And then you're on the toilet and you lose all this weight.
5: And then you have no contact.
6: And then you have another bowl of poop lettuce. People are doing this.
5: That's
6: a real thing.
5: Yeah, doctors have come out and put out warnings, like getting any illness on purpose is just a bad idea. Again, this is the world we live in right now. Like the fact that I have to tell you this.
6: Get some Ozempic at that point or whatever.
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6: 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I'd rather eat poop. Shots are just so painful. Eating poop, I hold my nose for a second and I'm fine. Why I'm Team Asteroid.
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0: 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Just Elwood and pure rock mayhem will rock.
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95.4 Rock, New Rock Discovery, Papa Roach, See You in Hell. That's from one of the Netflix series. And once again, happy belated to one of the best in the business. Jacoby Shaddix turned the big 5-0 this week. His friends and family threw him a surprise birthday party. It looked awesome. So he truly is one of the nicest guys in rock and really believes in radio. And he's been that way since day one. So thank you, Jacoby, for believing in us. And thank you for listening. Here's Rage.

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Join Tom Keith for the Will Rock Morning Show in just a few minutes, starting at 7 at the Beach House in Ingleside on this beautiful night. You can qualify to win a spot, CFG 2027. Big final giveaway is going to be August 27th, so time is a-ticking. While you're at the Beach House, you can enjoy $4 Corona bottles on special, plus Tom's got tickets for Lynyrd Skynyrd, Loverboy, and more. Just get to the Beach House. Enjoy the night. Everything's on the Road Trips page. You missed out on anything. All right, that's going to do it for me. Be safe tonight. Have a good time. I'm taking tomorrow off. My mom's in town. Gonna enjoy some time with her. Go to some Yankee games. I appreciate you so much for listening. Till next time, horns up, keep it heavy, stay metal, stay alive. I love you all. Here's STP. Have a good night.

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